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1: Mm-hmm.

0: Malak Sean Paul right there, ready for the ride. 22 minutes into the morning kiss, I tell you, Thursdays are definitely getting to my favorite days of the week. Wherever you tuned in from, my name is Jeremy Mohammed.
1: And I'm Sidon Boy, and now looking through the gazettes. My gazettes nasema nini leo. So Uganda are banning and outlawing the use of honorifics.
0: Honorifics ni kina nani?
1: So you know, in the courtroom, when you go to the judge, you refer to him as my lord, your majesty. So now they're outlawing that to now Mr. Justice, Madam Justice, you know.
0: That's interesting. We saw I think Ghana, if I'm not wrong, they abolished the, you know, the wigs that they wear inside the courtroom.
1: Yeah.
0: They did that recently. And
1: they even did this thing where uniform is material, African material in Ghana.
0: Oh, wow.
1: So this seems like it's an African kind of awakening. Wow. Africans are deciding, why do we have to conform to the ways of our colonizers? Why can't we do law our way?
0: I like the uniform thing. I love the uniform thing. But the one about the court, I don't know if I like that. Because I feel like my lord and all of those were put as a way to have respect for those people. To show that they have a hierarchy when you're in the court. You know, when you're in the courtroom, you're in trouble.
1: Yes.
0: Right. Sometimes you go there, you're arguing back. Sometimes you go there, things are going wrong. And you have to remember by calling them my lord that this person is higher than you.
1: Yeah, but then I feel like Mr. Justice has that.
0: Really?
1: Because my lord is like, God is the only one who should get those titles, I feel. You know? I that's how I feel. I feel like if you're looking at it from a religious angle, let the Lord be the Lord. Let human beings be Mr. Justice and Madam Justice.
0: It's an interesting way to do it. I'll definitely say that.
1: I wonder how else Africans can awaken collectively. Can we start banning what? Mikorogo. Mikorogo. When we come back, let's talk about mikorogo, because there's a lady who is so proud to be selling mikorogo as if we're not in 2026.

0: Design. It is an amazing Thursday morning wherever you tune in from. My name is Jeremy Wahome.
1: And I'm Sid Wamboe. In big 2026, mikorogo is a thing. Mikorogo is what? I know you're wondering. Mikorogo is the creams women use to bleach.
0: Oh my days. You know, it's a pandemic in Kenya.
1: Mm.
0: I know so many of my friends who washanza ku bleach, man.
1: Yeah, I know, right?
0: It's crazy.
1: Ukiingia pale TikTok kunode maitwa Gloria Ntazola. She's always criticizing people and you know, she's fun to watch. But she also runs a mikorogo business and she's all about that lifestyle, you know? She even refers to bleached skin as, you know, ngozi safi. Ona ngozi yako safi. As if having melanin is that. That is, I can't believe that's 2026 mentality,
0: wild,
1: by the way.
0: Wild.
1: So, kuna dem alienda kwa Dr. Ofweneke for an interview. She is so proud to be selling mikorogo. Have a listen.
2: Nauza.
3: It's harmful.
2: But why are you selling it?
3: I'm selling it because I know it's harmful and I'm telling you it's harmful. So, when you come to me, you have the knowledge, you know that it's harmful.
2: What are the effects?
3: The effects of?
2: The harmfulness in it.
3: Cancer is the biggest effect. So the only thing out there ni mtu aende akanue less harmful. We have steroids, we have mercury, we have hydroquinone. Izo when someone
1: unasikia chemicals, mercury.
0: Utter they sound scary. And I just think like for you to sit down and think, you know what, my skin doesn't look good enough. I need to bleach and change. You have a problem.
1: But you know, where does it come from? It's the media. It's who do you see on the TV screens? Who are the presenters? They're the light-skinned babes, right?
0: Yeah.
1: There was a time, I remember I was in between. I had just left internship trying to look for a job. So, of course, kuna zile connections we make. So this guy who was in the industry at the time, who knew I was looking for a job, akantumia advert. They're looking for a female presenter. What was in the list of qualifications? In addition to having a diploma in communication, you had to be light-skinned. And I'm like, so why are you sending me this to me?
0: Light-skinned.
1: You've met me, you know I'm not light-skinned. He's
0: as
1: like,
0: a qualification.
1: Ati sun sa de kutafuta dem light-skinned. Yet, he knows the qualifications he's looking for I have.
0: That's mad, man.
1: So it's so ingrained in our media and the standard of beauty for a long time has been light-skinned women. So when you see dark-skinned women still doing it, I'm like, why are you
0: so deep in
1: us?
0: Heads, It's actually crazy. But why do they call it mukorogo? May I even thought it's that Kikuyu food, everything inside there. But
1: no, because they're putting different creams in there. You know? And that's the thing. It's dangerous because you don't know what cream is going into the mukorogo.
0: Yeah.
1: Right.

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0: sit down, relax, and enjoy, because we got that playlist. We got the conversations for you. This is The Morning Kiss. My name is Jeremy Wahome, right here on Jeremy and Sid. And to all our trusted listeners and fans from Kakamega, our roadshow has been moved from the 10th of July, that is this Friday, to the 30th of July. Do not worry, it is still happening. It is just on a new date, and it's going to be worth the wait. Now, we're going to have fun. We're going to have great offers and exciting experiences that we have planned for you. To remember, get a friend to tell a friend that the 31st of July we are coming to Kakamega.
1: Love, money, stress. You're talking about it. Jeremy and Sid on The Morning Kiss.
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4: All right, let's see if anything has changed as at yet. Well, Langata Road, not quiet. Mombasa Road as well, looking good. Makadara on Jogo Road is where the traffic is at. Traffic on Thika Road, I'll be telling you shortly what is happening on your side. Jeremy?
0: It's crazy to think, James Gishu, that there's traffic already this early. Lavington, Kilaleshwa, there's none. Valley Kid, I can see there's no traffic at all. Gong Road has just started to pick up. If you're in Parklands, barely any traffic that side as well.
4: Yes, indeed. Thika Road, give the right, na cheki hapo ndiko kuna traffic heading towards TRM. There's also traffic as you go towards Garden City. Once you're past Garden City, you'll find traffic when you get to Utali Hotel, heading towards Modaiga Square.
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0: 51 minutes into 6 in the morning, wherever you tuned in from. This is a Thursday. It is an amazing 9th of July. And it is all about the music, all about the conversations that we have right here on The Morning Kiss.
1: Yes, indeed. Now, in this hour, we were talking about how we need to decolonize our minds. In what other ways shall we decolonize our minds? You know, I think, yes, we need to come up with our own systems of doing things. Like, what is a 5-day work week going to cost anyone?
0: 82 ways, Church Sarah. We're going to have to actually do it one day, yeah?
1: Friday, ka weekend.
0: Yeah.
1: So the weekend starts on Friday, ends on Sunday. Who says no? You say no.
0: Me says ikatana.
1: So, unanipinga nini?
0: That would definitely be amazing.
1: Unanipinga nini?
0: Ah, misukupingi mimi.
1: So, if we are decolonizing our minds and thinking, okay, what is the African way of doing things, then women can also be polygamous, because we've had communities in the past where women were polygamous.
0: Pana, please stop praying for such things. we would not like in such a community. Unataka kutuletea shida sasa.
1: In the interest of decolonizing... I suggest no uniform. No, you see the way we do uniform. What is the Kenyan way of doing uniform?
0: I love what you said earlier that Ghana had done this thing where they're doing
1: the kente
0: for uniforms.
1: Right,
0: and I thought that was brilliant. But I don't believe in uniforms, to be honest. Yeah, I think that's a very backward way of thinking.
1: You don't even believe in homework.
0: Yeah, I definitely don't, man. Why? You tell me why we need homework. Ushafanya kazi. in this class, it's why are you going home
1: for
0: to
1: recall.
0: Work again?
1: It's for recall, so that your mind can remember what you were taught.
0: Okay.
1: You don't believe that?
0: No. No.
1: Let us know which other ways Kenyans need to decolonize on the hashtag Jeremy and Sid as we get into the 7 a.m. hour.

0: Not So Faggot right here on the number one hit station. It is Kiss FM, and that was Darko Like That. Wherever you tuned in from, it is all about the music right here. And we want to invite you to the Agave Affair. And just in case you're wondering, that's going to be happening on the 25th of July at the KICC. It is a Saturday. And if you're just one of those who just wants to learn how to make cocktails, you know, sometime in the house, you want to invite someone over or have guests over, that is the perfect place to go and learn.
1: Me, I'm about to go heal because they've taken pictures of us just so that they can post on social media. Nika realize, hey, landing strip ni kubwa. Landing strip.
0: Steve, you actually kill me. Leona landing strip in a sign.
1: Yeah. Hey, I'm a bigger angle. Because I'm a wala. Check how many landing strips. I need to go heal. See you in the next hour, man.
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4: 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IRA, Bima Bora Kwa Tai.

0: by Mark Gitao. President William Ruto has confirmed that the government has signed a contract to expand the Jomo Kenyatta International Airport. Speaking at State House Nairobi after assenting to the Sovereign Wealth Fund law, Ruto said the 150 billion Kenyan shillings project will be financed through a public-private partnership and not new taxes or additional borrowing. He said the financing model will help bridge infrastructure financing gaps while shielding taxpayers from extra financial burden.
1: We just signed the contract for the Jomo Kenyatta International Airport. It's going to be a 150 billion shilling project. We cannot build that project using our budget because it's heavy. So we will not borrow and we will not add additional taxes.
0: Kiharu Member of Parliament Ndindi Nyoro says the handling of the Olkalau by-election will shape public confidence ahead of next year's general election. He accused the Independent Electoral and Boundaries Commission of failing to act on alleged electoral malpractices and urged the commission to enforce peaceful, credible and lawful elections.
2: The kind of violence we have been seeing, it is appalling that we have not seen any action from IEBC. Tukiangalia kwa runinga tunaziona. Kama IEBC hawana TV, maybe hawako kule kwenye inafanyika.
0: Former Deputy Chief of Staff Eliud Owalo has unveiled an ambitious tax reforms agenda under the newly launched People's Prosperity Party. The party proposed reducing income tax from 35 to 29%, cutting VAT from 16 to 10%, abolishing digital tax and lowering corporate tax to spur investment and economic growth.
3: Kenya's career political class has presided over one of the greatest betrayals of the Kenyan people and his of our resources. At independence, we celebrated freedom, but many post-independence leaders became crocodile liberators.
0: The State Department for Foreign Affairs has announced tougher accountability measures as part of reforms to modernize Kenya's diplomatic services. Foreign Affairs Principal Secretary Korir Sing'oei says the government will adopt a zero-tolerance approach to audit queries, procurement weaknesses and financial mismanagement, warning that officers responsible for persistent shortcomings will be held accountable. Manchester United have agreed a £50 million deal with Chelsea for their Brazilian midfielder Andre Santos. The deal has progressed quickly in the past few hours after United made the interest known over the weekend. United will pay an initial £48 million for Santos with an additional £2 million on achievable add-ons. Chelsea have also negotiated a 10% sell-on clause. Santos has been cleared for a medical with fellow countryman Ederson, also scheduled to have one before completing his £35 million move from Atalanta. That's what's trending on Kenya's Kiss.
4: 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Real conversations, real reactions.
5: 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I love the music.
4: And just a little bit of chaos.
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7: 0711046100 is the number you need to call and tell us. Uko wapi? What do you want to listen to? Where are you going? It is a Thursday. It is an amazing one by that. But this is the Morning Kiss.
8: Yes, indeed. In this hour, what I consider a red flag in men. Stick around for that. Also, those who said that money does not buy happiness, come here. We're going to be talking to you. The concept that money changes people, we can talk about that. And men who watch sports, all that and so much more in this hour.

0: We need a comeback of Fally Ipupa Wizkid. Can you imagine a concert where Fally Ipupa and Wizkid are there on stage?
1: They need to do a whole album.
0: Hey,
1: I would listen to a whole album.
0: For real.
1: They pair so well together.
0: They definitely
1: like Jeremy
0: do.
1: And Sid.
0: Yes. This is the Morning Kiss.
1: Mm-hmm. Checky. I find it's a red flag.
0: Yeah.
1: How men usually say, oh, men, women are usually never funny. You'll never find a funny woman. At least it's chaka joke ya madam. Madam okwangi funny. That's a red flag.
0: So you're gonna say you're the toxic masculinity.
1: Embaya.
0: Let me tell you.
1: Yeah, I don't know uskiza and rukibe.
0: There's a difference. There's a difference.
1: You can't interact with a woman objectively and actually find a woman funny.
0: Akuna. There's a difference because there's actually funny women. Kuna kaka, I feel like if I sat down with Mamito for an hour, wengoja. If I sat down with Mamito for an hour, I would laugh for an hour. And then the other people like Sid who forcefully say that they're funny.
1: Allah.
0: Yani, me every day I'm told, yeah, do you know I'm funny?
1: Wala.
0: By force. Sasa.
1: Wala.
0: So those are the ones we say
1: you
0: we don't
1: do
0: laugh
1: me
0: at.
1: Like that.
0: Those are the ones we say we don't laugh at.
1: Jeremy, but if a woman karibu, is funny. Karibu ata unakufa kupumua. Atijifanya. Check if unacheka. Unacheka nini kama isim funny.
0: But for real, I know some guys like that who wouldn't laugh at a babe.
1: Eh, see, they don't find women funny. I feel like that's the peak toxic masculinity.
0: Yeah.
1: That women to you, like, you don't value women beyond what they can do for you, like physically. Always yona to them. Like, come on, Mamito is so funny.
0: She's hilarious. Hilarious, man.
1: Laura Mbatha is so funny.
0: Oh my days.
1: Natalie Githenji is so funny.
0: Natalie Githenji. There's this babe from Uganda.
1: Yeah.
0: Her name is Kansime. That babe is just naturally funny.
1: Even
0: Mjaka Fine. Mjaka
1: Fine.
0: Kids are hilarious, man.
1: Teacher Wanjiko.
0: Yeah.
1: Nice Githenji. All of these women are Sidwamboy.
0: I gotta say, Sidwamboy ni chekisha.
1: Cheki, lakini mi si comedian. Mi si sije kusema mi ni comedian.
0: You're just naturally funny.
1: Talanta. Yo, shout out all the female, funny female. Why am I saying female? All women who are funny. All women who have a sense of humor. Me when I chill with my friends who are my girlfriends.
0: Yeah.
1: Mucheka, man. Like, I get perspective. Women are so much more.

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1: It's 7.
2: 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This is Kenya's Kiss Jam Buster.
3: All right, let's take a look at the roads. Come on, Elekea Utali Hotel on Thika Road. Majorly, that's where I can see it. Okay. This traffic also when you get to Garden City, also building from DCI if you are on Kiambu Road. Wasewa Langata Road, as you approach Nairobi City State Safari Walk. That's where it's at, through Uhuru Gardens, and also as you approach TRM, not TRM, but T-Mall. What the heck? Capital Center slowing down on Mombasa Road. What else?
4: Yes, there's basically no traffic around James Gishuru. If you're coming to Leshwa, Kilimani, there's a bit of traffic on that side. I can see right close to Junction Mall, there's always traffic on that side. Parklands, Westlands, Bado, there's no traffic. If you're tuned in, we are talking about your funniest female comedians. Hit us up.
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2: 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The Jam Buster. 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

0: Niwewe by Bridget Blue, that is playing right here on The Morning Kiss. 22 minutes into 7, wherever you're tuning from.
1: Mm-hmm. We're talking about funny women and the fact that women can be funny.
0: Yes.
1: You know? Uh-huh. Maybe even funnier than men. I mean, listen.
0: Let's be honest sometimes, yeah?
1: Whoa.
0: Let's be honest sometimes. We are talking kiti hapa tuna mimi wewe. Sunaelewa?
1: Nini?
0: I'm hilarious, man. You can't compare that, man.
1: You want to do a battle of who's funnier than who?
0: But I'll give it to women, man. Because when I think about half of the TikToks that I watch, man, there's this woman called Maureen Actress.
1: Ooh.
0: Big shout outs to Maureen Actress. I tell you why.
1: Maureen.
0: She can be two different characters in one video and exactly different. You can't even know it's them. Because she'd be the woman and the man.
1: Oh, Maureen is amazing. I laugh. She makes me laugh. Nani mwingine. You were saying
0: Mamito.
1: Mamito, of course.
0: Number one, that's the queen of women, I would say. Who else would I say as a funny woman out there?
1: Demo Facebook. Kuna audience kake. That discourse on, oh, women cannot be funny. When you hear a man say that, that's a man who refuses to interact with women as human beings. You get what I mean?
0: Yeah.
1: You refuse to objectively interact with women and find the personality in women.
0: Yeah.
1: Wewe ukiinteract tu na wanawake, unaangalia huyu ni mrembo to my spec. You know, if she akubambi venye anakaa, then you dismiss. But then I think that men, if they took interest in women, you'll find that, oh, women have so much personality.
0: Let me tell you, if that man is trying to get that babe, atacheka everything we're doing.
1: No, it's not. That's not what I mean. I'm just saying, let's be objective about it. You know what I mean? Like, utapata mademo akona so much personality. So, shout out your favorite woman comedian, someone in your home, maybe the funniest auntie, your funniest, maybe even your mom is funny. Hey, actually, maybe when you're funny, come through on the hashtag Jeremy and Sid as we get into Inspector Jez.
0: Yes, sir.
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0: Honestly, let's talk about bills. Because picture this, you and your crew are hanging out. 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

0: about 30 minutes into 7, wherever you tuned in from. It is Friday, Junior, right here on The Morning Kiss.
1: The concept of money changing people is one that I feel like people like to talk about. Like, it's a myth. Like, it doesn't happen.
0: You know? It definitely does.
1: Like, it should not even happen.
0: Yeah.
1: But the reality is that, of course, you would change with money. Of course.
0: In fact, I always say, if money doesn't change you, then you're doing it wrong. Money has to change you.
1: In what ways?
0: In every single way. In the way you eat, in the way you live, in the way you dress, in the way you smell. In every single way, money should change you. I'm not saying money should make you go out there and start showing off. Money should make you go out there and start being unhumble. That's the wrong way money can change you. But I believe if you get money in any way, money should always change you. It changes your mentality, changes how you think, changes where you live, changes the way you eat, changes the people you talk to, changes the people you surround yourself. And that is the way money should go.
1: So, for example, I usually hear that when house helps get into the home, you know, when hunger, especially come to a mojo shago, of course, I'm ako shago mod, ako kenyo mod.
0: Yeah.
1: So they start making money, small money, you see that changing, you know?
0: Yeah.
1: They're making their hair, they're buying new outfits, maybe the banging body that was covered in nguo za ushago sai inaonekana vizuri.
0: Yeah.
1: You find that there's friction between the owner of the house, usually the woman of the house, with the house help, because umeanza kubadilika.
0: She started growing a big head.
1: Umeanza,
0: Yeah.
1: It's as if she's supposed to stay the same, yet she's being empowered financially.
0: Yeah.
1: Like, of course, especially as a babe, utataka kujipodoa, utataka you'll make your hair, you know what I mean? So people act like it's not supposed to happen.
0: It's definitely
1: But I agree with you. Money should elevate you.
0: Yeah.
1: Mimi kama saini zapata a quick $40,000.
0: Umeongelelea 40,000.
1: Niende pale Maldives.
0: Ujibambe kabisa.
1: Nikunywe sharubasi jamani nikienjoy upepo yani tu. Money should change.
0: Come on.
1: Money should change you, but not in the worst way. You know what I mean?
0: Yeah.
1: So maybe we can talk about that. How did money change you? What changed when you started making money? When we come back, Jeremy can tell us yours, May can tell you mine, but more so you. How did money make your life better?
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0: 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That right there was Chloe with Treat Me playing right here on the Morning Kiss.
1: Yes, indeed. We want to affirm our men today. Like today, Jeremy amekuja, new hair, looking nice, looking fresh, looking clean. Kwani unaenda wapi leo? Where are you going?
0: Nipake mafuta tena.
1: Where are you going?
0: Sijasikia mimi.
1: Unaka fiti. Mwenye amekufanyia nywele. Clock it.
0: Big shout out to him.
1: Agenda ni gani? What is your agenda?
0: Good to look good. They say when you look good, you feel good, you know?
1: Uh-huh. That's how you feel?
0: Oh, I feel amazing today.
1: Jana ulitoka kwa salon ukisema, it's not salon.
0: Kwa moto, fire.
1: Nini? Wanaume amunangi salon.
0: Do you know the salon, man?
1: Is it called a salon for guys with dreadlocks?
0: Yeah.
1: It should be called something else.
0: Nini, dread home, mama?
1: Yeah, I don't know. Cave or something. Yeah,
0: I don't know. Man cave. I like that.
1: Checky. So, agenda ni gani?
0: Ah, kuna. It's just good to look good once in a while, you know?
1: Leo lazima upigwe picha, lazima upigwe mamboto. And if you want to check what the Jeremy looks like today, get on the hashtag Jeremy and Sid. Wametupiga picha pale IG, also on X, watakuwa me post, looking good. And so come through for your affirmation. That's what we're all about right here on KISS 0711-046-100. Someone is on the line.
2: Unaongea na Geoffrey all the way from West Pokot.
1: Geoffrey, you sound like a handsome man. Do you consider yourself handsome?
2: I don't know.
1: What do you mean you don't know?
0: Hey, Geoffrey,
1: you need to know.
0: You don't believe in yourself.
1: You need to know.
2: Yes.
1: You've never been told. Kwani auambiwi? Auambiwi?
2: Sijawahi ambiwa.
1: Ebu nitumie picha pale WhatsApp ni mimi mwenyewe ni kuambie. Najua, you sound, you know, I can always hear from the sound. From the voice, you just sound like a handsome man.
2: Okay, thank you.
1: That is your affirmation for the day, honey.
2: Okay, thank you very much.
1: Sema, I am handsome.
2: I am handsome.
1: Yes! Wana kuita handsome. Acha tani kutizea ngoma. Ati na hivi wana madem. Wana pangana nane wana niita handsome. Let's play for you that song.
2: Okay.
1: Aye, have a good day, sir. Mwah.
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0: is Kenya's Kiss Jam Buster.
1: Right. The roads looking as follows. If you're on Thika Road, Garden City, hey, air traffic at Garden City, Imekita Kambi, and also through KCA University, through Pangani. There's also traffic around Muthaiga Golf Club if you are using Kiambu Road this morning. Waiyaki Way has significantly behaved. There's a bit of traffic as you get into Westlands from Safaricom House through Brookside, through Lion Place. Maybe unaweza pitia po seme hi. Nairobi Safari Walk on Langat Road is where it's at. Also, as you head on towards Timo.
2: Yes, if you're on Gong Road, pale around Junction Imepita Kambi. That is what we're learning every single day. But pale Lavington, James Gishuru, Gotiria traffic, Kilesha, there's no traffic as well. Westlands, Parklands, I can see the roads are moving very, very well.
1: Ati Imepita Kambi.
2: Imepita Kambi. But coming up is LMA with No Angels.
0: Kiss. The Jam Buster.

0: there, no angels. It is a Thursday. It is about 9 minutes to 8 in the morning. Wherever you're tuned in from, by the way, call us on 0711-046-100. We want to hear where you want to listen to. We want to hear where you are tuned in from. What your Thursday is saying.
1: What are you grateful for?
0: For life.
1: You're not grateful for a full hairline.
0: Hey, me, I'm so grateful for my hairline. Yesterday when I posted, so many people are telling me, hey, you have a healthy hairline.
1: You do.
0: It's because I take so much care of my hair.
1: Hey.
0: Every single day. Mm. Mukiona, when I don't do my hair, when it's a bit shaggy?
1: Yeah.
0: That is also care for the hair.
1: Yeah, because you're allowing it to grow and that natural growth.
0: Oh, many patterns.
1: Rasta man.
0: Whoa.
1: Can you tell me what I'm grateful for?
0: I was about to ask you, Tuli. What are you grateful for, Sid?
1: Health.
0: Health.
1: Yeah.
0: Good health.
1: Good health. Oh. I take a homer to, sometimes when I attend kipata to homer, I recognize how like desperate one and vulnerable you can be when there's disease.
0: That's true.
1: You know? And we're hoping that if you are battling any kind of disease, mungu to akuponye, you know, having health by there really is wealth.
0: Really is.
1: It really is. And you know what? We are hearing from you because someone is on the line. Ah, PT. Ni nani?
2: Nikuaje bobo.
1: Niko poa sana. 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
2: Niko poa, my love. 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
1: Nikuina wewe.
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2: 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I can nakuja.
1: With a horse. Utatoa api horse. Uende nini? Uende Ngong race course. Uchukue horses ukuje hapa Westlands.
2: Sasa, try my best.
1: How can you be mine and you're not willing to go the extra mile?
2: Just then I shoot my shot.
1: Shoot it then. Shoot the shot.
2: Okay, Sid. 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
1: Sasa unaona ushaanza kunikasirisha kunikumbusha age. Why do you have to remind me?
2: Kasi unazeeka na huna mtu.
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0: better, brother. 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
0: Yeah, I did.

0: If you're dancing with somebody, definitely make sure they love you night and day. Atutake watu anze kulia huku maze.
1: No, what
0: a bag that is. Now, Kakumega, we have changed our dates from the 10th of July and we're going to be coming on the 30th of July. It is still happening. All the energy, all the great music, we're still going to be coming with it that side.
1: We're going to be dancing with you night and day. And for keeping us company with this, Usema, thank you. We're getting into the 8 a.m. hour. We're playing for 20,000 bob. Let's see if today we're going to have a winner.
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4: 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Because the Star circulates 100,000 copies. And why is the Star Kenya's boldest newspaper? 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That is, 100,000 copies of Kenya's biggest and boldest newspaper. 100,000 copies in circulation. 100,000 copies of the Star right there where you are. 100,000 copies of the Star, right there where you are. 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
1: Youth Affairs Principal Secretary Jacob Fikirini's bodyguard Rashid Charo has enlisted the same four-lawyer team that successfully represented Pastor Ezekiel Odero as investigations into a fatal shooting of 28-year-old youth mobilizer Cecil Ouma continues. Charo, who was yesterday freed on a 20,000 Kenyan shillings personal bond, will now be represented by senior lawyers Danstan Omari, Cliff Ombeta, Sam Nyaberi and Shadrack Wambui.
2: Inside the motor vehicle, the youth was demanding that he wanted money and that he had come with so many youth and that he wanted to be given some money. There having been no agreement of any kind of such a nature and there was nothing like that, the PS told him, no, look here, I don't know what you're talking about.
1: The Independent Electoral and Boundaries Commission has invited Kenyans to submit memoranda on proposed regulations that will govern campaign financing, political contribution, spending limits and authorized election expenditures ahead of the 2027 general election. The commission said the proposed regulations are aimed at operationalizing the Election Campaign Financing Act and ensuring transparency, accountability and fairness in the conduct of election campaigns. And the government says it is stepping up efforts to eliminate payroll fraud across the public service following an independent audit. Public Service Cabinet Secretary Geoffrey Ruku says the audit and forensic reports have been handed to the Directorate of Criminal Investigations as part of a whole-of-government response to investigate irregularities and strengthen accountability in payroll management. Education Cabinet Secretary Julius Ogamba has praised the chartering of new specialized research and degree awarding institutions, terming it a deliberate move to drive research and technological development. Speaking during the release of the 2026-2027 placement results, Ogamba insisted that these institutions translate into increased opportunities for higher and specialized education and training for Kenyans.
3: In May of this year, the President granted charters to the Kenya Medical Research Institute and to the Kenya Advanced Institute of Science and Technology, expected to add impetus to Kenya's journey to the Singaporean dream.
1: FC Leopards have signed Bull FC goalkeeper Thomas Ikara on a two-year deal. The Ugandan international arrives with a wealth of experience, having enjoyed spells at KCSE FC, Mbarara City FC and Ethiopian side Sidama Kofi. Ikara will fight for the number one spot with Sebastian Mukesa, who ditched Kariobangi Sharks for Ingwe after the departure of Humphrey Ketasi to rivals Gor Mahia. Ingwe, who finished second last season, to Kogalo are rebuilding ahead of the 2026-2027 season. That's what's trending on Kenya's Kiss.
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0: to win 20,000 shillings.
1: Yes, indeed. Also, we're going to be talking about the floods in China, just in case you want to be grateful for how blessed you are today. Alafu pia, awase u win lottery. Ehe, wagwan, we have questions we're going to be asking. And also, men, when they watch sports, something happens. We'll talk about that and so much more. But for now,

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2: You know, I feel like every song Uwe Naisha na saxophone, it touches me a bit different.
3: Oh, yeah.
2: That was a beautiful
3: it's
2: song.
3: One of the sexiest instruments we have out here.
2: You are a Tijiri Bandy. Baddies need love. For sure they do.
3: They do.
2: Uh-huh.
3: This is The Morning Kiss. We're playing for 20,000 bob in the game that is the 20 seconds to 20K. 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
4: Hello.
2: Hey, abadia, leo. Tunaongea na nani leo?
4: Karanja.
3: What's your full name, Karanja?
4: Tyson Karanja.
3: Benson.
4: Tyson. Yes.
3: Mr. Tyson, welcome to the game.
2: Yes, thank sir. You. Sasa, are you ready to win 20,000 shillings?
4: I'm ready to win.
2: There's 5 songs and you have 20 seconds.
4: Okay.
3: Alternatively, there's a thermos of hot porridge that awaits you if you play and do not win. Do we understand each other?
4: Yes, I understand.
3: Now, you have 20 seconds, all right?
4: Okay.
3: Your timer starts now.
2: What is the name of the song?
3: Yes, it is the song. 10 seconds you have to go, Mr. Tyson. I say let's continue.
4: Okay, continue.
3: All right, your second song right now.
5: All my enemies are suffering.
4: All my enemies are suffering. The end.
3: Oh, yes. You seem to know your music. Now you have 8 seconds to go. Shall we continue?
4: No!
2: Pana, brother. Bro, Leoni Thursday. Can you imagine winning a Friday na 5,000 shillings? And that's what you can win with the next song if you get that correct.
4: I don't see myself very mean.
3: You will win. You cannot.
2: We believe in you, brother.
3: Right now.
2: Unajua ngoma zote maze. You're doing very well.
3: Yes. And you actually have 8 whole seconds to go.
4: I have a bad feeling. What are you doing?
3: You have a bad feeling. Mr. Tyson, congratulations. 2,000 bob is yours.
4: Ooh, thank you so much.
2: Yes, my brother, we would just like to ask you to call us back again. We didn't get your number. So please to Pigie so we can get your number and your name so we could get that for you.
3: Yes, indeed. And as we finish this game, only 2,000 has been won, but better than nothing. Let's get into a song that was going to be the song at number 3 had he chosen to continue with the game. This would have been the song. It's Sean Paul in Ginger.

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5: You're on Mombasa Road, Next Gen Mall through Capital Center. That's where the traffic is at. Through Nairobi West Hospital. That's what you can expect over there. Makadara heading to Mbotela on Jogo Road, as well as Nairobi City Stadium. Kamenyitana, Kunyitana. Also, Kamoko Thika Road, KCA University, through Survey, through Pangani. Kamenyitana. Kamauko Sai, the DCI, actually Mudaiga Golf Club on Kiambu Road is where it's at. Waiakiwe for now, looking as follows. Brookside is where the traffic is at as you get into Westland.
6: Mm-hmm. Traffic is not looking bad on my side. I gotta say, if you're on Pipponi Road, no traffic at all. Limuru Road is where there's a bit of traffic, but Kilileshwa, Kilimani, Gong Road, Lavington Sides, James Gishuru, Naivasha is all good. Coming up right now, here's Chris Brown with Obvious.
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0: Charlie right there, Last Dance. It is about 25 minutes into 8 in the morning. Now, I'm always saying how thankful I am that we live in Kenya. Mm. All the shidas we have, Lakini, yo, we don't have catastrophes, right? China is going through the storms, tornadoes, and landslides all at once.
1: Hey.
0: I think in the first 2 days, 15 people had passed away.
1: What? Right? I've seen videos.
0: And they're saying how fast the waters, I'm just seeing the water coming. It's like a whole ocean coming, right?
1: Yeah.
0: Now, unfortunately, they hit like a place where they breed snakes.
1: Ooh.
0: Over 1,000 snakes left there. Now they're just in the water. So I was just imagining, can you imagine you're drowning? Atau jui, guys are even standing on top of roofs of their houses, right? Mm-hmm. You're finding a place to try and stand. The floods are coming. Unajaribu usianguke. Then kuna manyoka.
1: Where? Yes, ni zile plagues za Moses zile.
0: As in, yo, I was even just saying.
1: It's giving plague. And then it's both of those plagues at the same time.
0: At the same time.
1: Flooding and
0: there's
1: snakes.
0: Landslides, there's flooding, there's snakes. Hey. What on a daddy?
1: Where?
0: Like,
1: me, I can't even swim. You know me, I saw that, I saw the videos because those videos are going viral.
0: Yeah.
1: I was like, I don't know what would kill me first because the floods, of course.
0: The
1: I
0: floods, swim. I'm a swimming, I'm a nyoka.
1: All of them.
0: We don't have services to come and save us.
1: All of them.
0: Aye.
1: All of them. But then, you know, even like other countries like, is it Indonesia or Venezuela where I've seen this, what do you call it, earthquakes.
0: Mm-hmm.
1: Buildings are falling.
0: Yeah.
1: It seems like, really, we're living in the last days. We're living
0: crazy,
1: in the last final
0: it.
1: Days. This is revelation.
0: Wapata habi ati barabaras in a melt, bana. Even train rails are melting in places.
1: Extreme heat. Hapa tukona false prophets. If you look at the signs, this could be the last signs. We could be living. But then Jere unazijua ni kama judgment day inaweza kuwa tu hata anytime soon.
0: Aezi kuja na sijapata mtoto. I promised my parents lazima atapata my junior before.
1: Kwani wewe ndio utapanga Mungu? Uli agree na Mungu mkabeto wapi? These are the last days. Snakes everywhere. Oh God.

0: Vegas. I did it. 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I'm going to do it. Mm. That's affirmations I give myself every single morning before I leave the house.
1: Come on, Loli Sima, what are you going to do?
0: Leo, you're going to annoy Sid. But the one thing I said this morning is I used to go to church almost every Sunday. I used to wake up in the morning and do an hour with God, and I don't do that anymore.
1: Yeah.
0: So I said today, yo, Lazima, I'm going to do that.
1: Oh, have you done it? You didn't do it.
0: There was no
1: so
0: time.
1: You woke up and said, I'm going to do it. But you ain't did it.
0: There was no time, man.
1: What do you mean there was no time? You should have woken up at 2.
0: Aye.
1: Uamke 2 a.m.
0: The worms will still go.
1: Huh?
0: The worms will still go as early as you wake up.
1: I used to have a neighbor, right?
0: Mm-hmm.
1: Every night at 3 a.m.,
0: mm-hmm.
1: they would wake up and start singing and praying. Every night without fail.
0: So nikulize, is that someone who is in their spiritual mind ama huyo ni mtu anasumbua neighbors? 3 a.m.
1: And it was without fail.
0: Apana.
1: Without
0: 3 a.m.
1: Mimi
0: naweza kuitia polisi.
1: My thing is don't do it loud. Like
0: exactly.
1: It's okay if you want to do that.
0: Yes, yes.
1: Because
0: yes.
1: Me kuna time nilikuwa na practice your principle ya kuomba usiku. Yeah, I used to. Ilikuwa nitangwa Hallelujah
0: Sid.
1: Challenge. Yeah. You don't know about Hallelujah Challenge?
0: Sid.
1: I'm telling you.
0: Natupima hapa live.
1: Najuaje Hallelujah Challenge. Unajua hata wewe ujui. Ndio maana una act ni kama Mimi nilikuwa nafanyanga so na leo your principle ya kuamka katikati ya usiku na kuomba but don't be loud, don't disturb the neighbors, you know. And then because okay sawa kuna kama wale night runners,
0: yes,
1: they don't disturb people, you hear about them.
0: Hey!
1: But they don't disturb anybody.
0: I can't imagine what I would do nikipatana na moja utapiga nduru ama utapigana ama utakimbia. It must be scary.
1: Unaogopa.
0: Hey.
1: What do you mean? Why are you outside naked? Because you know they're usually fully naked, just running around doing their thing. Like, I just want to understand what the practice there is. Like, I get the one for Christians where you pray at night.
0: Yeah.
1: But the other one is very interesting.
0: You're only crazy.
1: Like, why are you naked though? Like, why is that the specification that if you're going to be a night runner outside, you'd be naked? Why? That is so interesting. If you're a night runner and you want to explain the logistics,
0: what
1: we will 0711046100 as we invite you to the Agave Affair. 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
0: Yes, sir. 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

0: Filet with Rihanna right there. Nasema ame marisa wasichana mbaya sana. In fact, if you don't know right now, Sid ako pale Google anangalia my pictures of the guy.
1: Hey, huh? I needed to be quenched this morning.
0: Tuchukue towel upanguze mdomo ni.
1: Dane mwenye watumu no.
0: Don't kill me, man. Now, do you think guys who win the lottery...
1: Mm-hmm.
0: Or win, you know, these like big betting things, wanashinda kama 50, 60 million shillings.
1: Yeah.
0: Do you think they actually win? My question is, why I'm asking this?
1: Mm.
0: You see them winning in the beginning.
1: Yeah.
0: Then you never hear about them. You never see them. And I understand that some people want privacy.
1: Not some people, all of them,
0: no,
1: I would
0: say. Some people are...

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1: What makes Emory special is that it has very rigorous academics, but a community that is willing to support each other. 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
2: Offered by technical and vocational training institutions over traditional degree programs.
3: We have placed students to the Kenya Utalii College. This adds to the list of other specialized institutions which COOPS places students, including the Kenya Medical Training College and the Morendat Institute of Oil and Gas Polytechnic.
2: A murder suspect who confessed to killing his elder brother has been ordered to undergo a mental examination at the Moi Teaching and Referral Hospital before his case proceeds at an Eldoret High Court. Albert Kiprop appeared before the High Court yesterday where he admitted to the murder charge relating to the death of his brother Daniel Ngetich. Kiprop shocked the court when he openly confessed to killing Ngetich using a sharp object during an incident reported to have occurred at Chelelemtio village in Moi Bend, sub-county Uasin Gishu County last month. The Kenya Environmental Health Practitioners Health and Public Union has issued the Kakamega County Government with a 3-day ultimatum to send a recognition argument or face industrial action. Secretary General Brown Ashiro Lali says the union has met all legal requirements for recognition and warned that failure to send the agreement within the deadline will trigger a strike.
4: We are telling you we are not happy in Kakamega here. Futa huyo mtu anayo county attorney because he doesn't love workers. If you have somebody who does not love workers, he doesn't love labor issues, huyo mtu asaidi kwa kupeleka kwa serikali anachukua mshahara ya nini?
2: Bars operating within 300 meters of school in Meru County will be closed as the county government steps up enforcement of alcohol regulations. Meru County Alcoholic Drinks Control Board CEO Gitonga Kubu says the directive is aimed at protecting learners and ensuring liquor outlets comply with the law. He has urged parents, education stakeholders and members of the public to report any establishments operating illegally so that action can be taken. That's what's trending on Kenya's Kiss.
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7: Just about 9 minutes into 5 in the morning, wherever you're tuned in for one more hour on the number one hit station.
8: Yes, indeed. In this hour, is Talasia a herbalist or what? We're going to find out. Also, in this hour, find out what Davido has done. And then, trending in this hour is the music that's absolutely curated for you to enjoy. Element LA is coming up. Also, in this hour, Nani Mungine Jere.
7: Justin Bieber in Ghana right now. Where it is.

0: Element Lee right there. Ay, ay, ay, ay. Just about 11 minutes into 9, wherever you tune in from. It is Friday, Junior. This is The Morning Kiss.
1: Yes, indeed. Member of Parliament Peter Salasia has addressed the current video that's going viral of him seemingly smoking on some marijuana.
0: Some good, good. Hey, but you know...
1: Hello. Kuyo video, ameinama. Ameinama, akivuta. No. Msemi kuja kwa comment anasema, eh, zimeshika mpaka unafikiria ukiinama, acha kuona.
0: He's actually crazy. It's not the first time he's done this, by the way.
1: Right.
0: I've seen it a few times. Why does he keep doing it? Alafu sayi anasema it was AI.
1: He's saying it's AI, but then me, I looked at that video.
0: It was proper in his house, like, and you could properly see he was.
1: Hata kama nikulaumu AI, Salasia, atukuzaliwa jana. Kwa nini you think we were born last night? Ai, we kwa nini unatupimaje? Kila mtu ana blame AI. I think by this time, you know what an AI video looks like,
0: yeah,
1: you know?
0: Yeah, yeah. Small glitches hapa pale.
1: Right, even if they've tried to perfect AI, you know, if you pay attention, you'll be able to see.
0: That's true.
1: And more so for these Kenyan videos, you can tell.
0: For real, for real.
1: Yeah.

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1: It's 9:16.
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1: So at Thika Road, Utaona na Fool, Kifika, Hadi Muthaiga Square, that's where the traffic is at. Also, as you get into the CBD through Ngara, expect that traffic. If you are on Waiyaki Way heading towards Westland, Safaricom through Brookside, that's where it's at. Wasewa Langata Road, Nairobi Safari Walk, slight traffic, but nothing too major. However, once you're past T-Mall, ukijaribu kuingia CBD, itakuwa tafash. Kama uko Mombasa Road, Capital Center, that's where it's at.
2: Honestly, nothing too serious. If I'm looking at Peponi Road, Limuru Road, Westlands, Parklands, there's barely any traffic. James Gishuru, all the way up till Junction Mall, it is doing all right. If you're on that road, you are good to go. If you are in Kilimani, Kilalesha, Lavington, headed that side, you are also good to go. Right now, here's Mandy Saru, Zetu Zetu.
0: Kiss.
3: 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Kiss.
0: The Jambuster.
4: All the hits, back to back.
0: We are the reason you wake on a cold morning.

0: Honestly, what a throwback that is, Damon Marley Wizkid. I am definitely feeling blessed today. It is about 27 minutes into 9, and I'll tell you why I'm feeling blessed.
1: You're welcome. I know. It's because I'm here. I know.
0: Ah, we
1: are. I'm a blessing.
0: Kabisa. Now, ever since I watched The Polygamist, mm-hmm. I think my mentality has changed.
1: Why?
0: As men, we deserve better. Mm. As men, we deserve 2 or 3 women. Mm. As men, we deserve to be happier. Mm. Now, yesterday, I was just going through TikTok and Lauren Bartha, I couldn't agree with what she had to say.
1: What did she say?
2: Like, if you're truly a good husband, mm. you deserve a second wife. Because that's a mika deal. I want women to be protected. Like, if I believe you are a good man, like, hey, Nana, like, what's China, whatever protects you, and this good man, this, my man, great man, adopt it for. Because, in a man, China,
0: if you have a man and you think he is an amazing man, let him get another one. You know why? Mm-hmm. He's gonna treat all of them very well.
1: But me, I've seen it. I've seen how polygamy can work. There's a time me and a friend of mine were chilling at an establishment.
0: Yeah.
1: And it's an establishment where there's a lot of like Somalis, waria to mm-hmm. haya wana kuja wana enjoy. Mm. So this man walks in with his 2 wives. I could tell those were his wives because alikuwa ameweka one on one arm, the other on one other arm.
0: Yeah.
1: And then I remember just observing them. And you know, the man is there. The ladies are making sure that the food comes, you know. When the food came, they were feeding him. They all washed their hands. And they were feeding him. I was watching it like a movie. My mouth was on the floor.
0: I'm telling you that's
1: because I don't think I'd ever seen it. Like, just like the idea of polygamy.
0: Yeah.
1: But they all looked happy.
0: They're all happy. I tell you, my uncle, one of my uncles has 2 wives. And every time he comes to the family event, one goes to get food,
1: yeah.
0: The other goes to get drinks.
1: Right.
0: And they're all very, very happy. Their families are going on. And I think that is the way to go in life.
1: I think, yeah, if the conversation is had in advance, a man comes at you and says, hey, mimi niko hivi, mimi naweza penda wewe, nikikupata na nipate mwingine, sawa. Lakini ile, you find someone, you masquerade as if you are monogamous, and then later down the line you hear there's a baby mama here, there's a nini. Now that's where the problem becomes. I don't think a lot of women have a problem with polygamy.
0: Life changes
1: unless it's like honest, because even most of our fathers, if we are to be honest, they don't have one woman.
0: How aku amepangia hivyo? He found the first baby, he fell in love. Nakaona, this is the only one I want. As life went on, I found another one.
1: Now that's the problem.
0: And another one.
1: That's the problem, because from the beginning, you know who you are. You know who you are as a man. You're just pretending. The pretense is what hurts even more. Not the... It's actually a betrayal. Mm. If as a man, umeniwa alafu uende wanze kutafuta watu wengine. Iyo ni betrayal mbaya sana.
0: Si betrayal.
1: Inaweza penda wewe from the beginning, uniambie, hey, this is me. Take me or not.
0: Take me or
1: give
0: me
1: the option to be like, okay, this man, I love him. If he wants to, it's fine.
0: I'll tell you what. Burna Boy says it best in this song.
1: What does he say?
0: We're all human. And anasemanga, I'll be common person for my happiness. So it will still be my own.
1: I will be common person. Let's get into common person.

0: Burna Boy right there, the African giant, common person. 34 minutes into 9 in the morning.
1: I'm looking at mpasho.co.ke. Brida LW. Brida, I think, in that conversation for Kenyan rappers, he's definitely featuring.
0: He's definitely.
1: Because if you were to list down Kenyan rappers, your top five.
0: OG Akopale, number one.
1: Of course.
0: Number two.
1: Not Nyashinski?
0: No.
1: You're always saying Nyashinski is the goat.
0: But rap. You've said rap.
1: But see, he's a rapper.
0: No, rap OG is number one. There's not in Kenya, in Africa.
1: No, I said Kenya.
0: In Africa, okay. OG is number one. So OG is number one. I'll have Nyashinski number two.
1: Number two.
0: Yeah. LW Brida, I'll have him there for three. YB, is he a rapper? YB is not a rapper.
1: You're telling me you don't have any females, women who are rappers in Kenya?
0: Sister Sanifike. Mandy, the baddest girl. Akopale. Diana Codes, Akopale.
1: Nani mwingine?
0: Au ni watano.
1: Yani ata ujui Groovy Joe.
0: Of course I know Groovy Joe. But you said top five.
1: Ata ujui Silverstone Bars.
0: Awe umeniambia top five.
1: Ujui Sidwan Boy.
0: Those are my top five.
1: Wala, unajabile muka mrapa, mini mrapa mkali.
0: Drop us one line, quick one.
1: Ngoja, before ni kwambi yo rapa yangu. When we come back, I'll rap for you. But Deadly by Brida.
0: Yes.
1: Is at 10 million streams.
0: Wow.
1: Oh, that's amazing. So he's earned silver, the silver plaque for that song. But also his catalog is legit.
0: It's
1: Brida na kwanga nangoma inaitangwa Big Fat Check. Which speaks to me. It's one of my best from his catalog. He talks about like his aspirations, and when he was releasing that song, he was not even Brida.
0: Yeah.
1: So he in that song he talks about Skumoja Ntashkama Eka. Skumoja, he's manifesting in that song.
0: Yeah.
1: So mi ukwa nimesikiza Brida. I love his message. I love his swag. Shout out to Brida. Endelea kutupatia my hits.
0: Yes, sir.
1: Yes! Shout out to Brida and get on pasho.co.ke just to find out what that story is and more stories.
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0: We gotta say, last night was completely heartbreaking for Egypt. But Morocco's history makers are just getting started. The Pharaohs led Argentina 2-0.
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1: It is the World Cup quarterfinal week, and Morocco are still standing tall for Africa. The Atlas Lions are through, and Morocco swept past Canada 3-0 to book the spot in the last eight. Now, Africa's flag is still flying high. It capped a wild run through the knockouts that also saw them stun the Netherlands on penalties. Elsewhere, Argentina survived a real fright, for real, down 2 to Egypt, but Messi dragged them back, setting up Enzo Fernandez's top-edge time header to win it 3-2. Now, Egypt gave the champions all they could handle, and Switzerland edged out Colombia on penalties to join the big boys in the quarter. Now, today's a big one. It is a big one, because France take on Morocco in Foxborough. Kickoff is 11 p.m. our time, just in case you don't know. But Mbappe and Olise against Unai's magic and that rock-solid Atlas Lions defense. Can Morocco make more history? Meanwhile, Spain, fresh kickoff, kick out Portugal. Get ready for Belgium this weekend. Stay locked to Kiss FM. Every kick, every goal, every heartbreak right here.
0: World Cup updates. 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
2: Oh, what a goal!
0: All the uncanned emotions. Feel it all with Coca-Cola, official partner of the FIFA World Cup. Game ni moto, kok ni bariri.

0: 3 minutes to 10 in the morning, wherever you're tuning from. Karibu sana hapa aboard the Morning Kiss. And we are just talking about the Agave Affair.
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0: Yes, sir. If you're alone, it's only 1,500. 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
2: Real conversations, yeah. Real reactions. Yeah. A little chaos.
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2: Jeremy and Sid on the Morning Kiss.
0: Yes, sir. We just want to say a big shout out to everybody who joined us today. It's been an amazing, amazing afternoon, man. For all these vibes, by the way, you can head over to Songa Play or to Pate Pale, whether it's me and Sid in the morning, Kate Sidede in the mid-morning show.
1: Yes, indeed. Mwalimu Rachel and Exclusive. Shout out to Exclusive as well. Hope Nyarai coming through. But then, Pienge Pale, I do check in your layer. Jeremy. Hey.
0: Yeah.
1: Amesema leo lazima awakunye. Also, we've done the Siaka Challenge Pale on TikTok and Instagram. Get up on there. That's where the hashtag is. Keep it kiss, cause kissy kiss famuku. Damn.
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3: You know what? There is something really, really good in the air this Thursday morning. I've woken up with a quick pep in my step, feeling very cheery and joyful. Into Thursday mid-morning. So let's see if we can carry that energy right across it. Our 5 hours together starts right now, man. My name is Kate CJJ. I am particularly excited about Throwback Thursday today because there's so many songs I've just been making note of. Tangu Monday, Nikisema Thursday, Tukifika Thursday, Tukifika Thursday. I am so ready to give you music memories today like no other Thursday.

0: something. I like Jason Derulo. I don't know why I'm always kind of feeling like, because people say so many things about Jason Derulo. It's like, it's almost a crime if you like Jason Derulo. I like Jason. At least the music is fun. The TikTok dances are also, you know, I mean, they keep you wanting to try it, doesn't it? Tell me you've never seen a Jason Derulo TikTok video dance challenge and you've tried it. You've tried it at least once, man. You're with me, KTC Dedier, pressing play on our first voice note of the day from the one and only Douglas.
1: Good morning, good morning, good morning. Sidede, how are you? Studio ni. Mm-hmm. Hope you are doing well. Kabaridi hapo Kenya, lakini najua ni nyakati zake. Douglas Mogura here.
0: Yes,
1: checking in, tukupa moja hadi jioni. Mashabiki wote, blessings from above.
0: Amen, blessings from above. Ukianza kusema sahi hadi jioni na jioni meamka tu a few hours ago. It's clear that we have an entire day to spend together into our very first minutes of it. I told you it's a throwback Thursday. I am overloading you with music memories today because I myself have been reminded of so many songs into the week from just, you know, different platforms here and there. And remember that one Rotimi has some of the smoothest and sexiest songs out there. It's Cranium and Rotimi checking in on one more. I know you want more of these throwback Thursday hits all day, so keep

0: We got Miss Nika, American-born, French-Haitian, Nika on One Track Mind. I am such a fan. I cannot lie. My name is Katie Deji. She sings in French. She sings in a bit of Creole, a bit of English as well. But majority of her interviews are done in the language she speaks the most comfortably. If you were to be asked, Luga Gani, what is the most comfortable language you can speak in? Are we forcing English on everyone? Miss Nika, this is what a Nika interview most probably sounds like. As she was asked some of the artists she would absolutely love to work with include...
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0: Okay, Bob Marley and 50 Cent, who else did she mention? Did you hear any of those names?
1: My dream track, c'est Bob Marley, Charles Aznavour, 50 Cent, sur du compas, électro.
0: Okay, we've got just 50 Cent and Bob Marley. Well, unfortunately, Bob Marley is not with us anymore. May he rest in peace. But let's make sure Nika gets that collaboration with 50 Cent. Even if it's a remix, because how would 50 Cent sound coming on this tune? You know, sing along. And then there comes 50 Cent, yeah? Go short it. It's your birthday, I don't know. Should we play some 50 Cent into Throwback Thursday? We might just have to now that we've mentioned him. But yo, get into more of these hits, the sounds of Mario on Tete. And then I come back and send a couple of congratulatory messages to some of our listeners that got very important notifications yesterday. Mm-hmm.

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Wow! Kiss FM. FM. 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

I feel like Tiwa Savage is about to drop another one, just like she dropped that one at the MOBO Awards. Energy with Man Like One Day Cole. My name is Kate Sidede. Like I said, I was coming back to send congratulatory messages to some of our listeners because yesterday was the day. Yesterday was the day y'all were receiving notifications and updates on whether you have been placed at your universities of choice, that is KCSE candidates. K-Coops, they're called.

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0: Fantastic request right there. Hello, Sidedeni Abel from Luajaja Border. I'm already on the show. Nikikuskiza as I travel from Eldoret to Nairobi. Gari ni North Rift Shuttle. Shout out to that driver. Please play for me. You're the one I love, Shensea. Kiende mbogi yangu yote kutoka pale Luajaja Border. Tuende nalo. Until 3 p.m. I hope you enjoyed that one as much as I did as well. We've got Man Like Burna Boy just about to check in. Courtesy of Nora saying, hope your night was fantastic. Checking into the show, keeping you company. Hadi Tamati, let the TBT songs come. Kindly play me on the low burner. Boy, have a blessed day. We're about to jump into that one, but let's press play on this.
1: Hi, Kate. Good morning.
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1: Locked in to your favorite, one of our most favorite show, being hosted by you, Kate Sidede, our beautiful, our one and only. Kate Sidede.
0: Keep going.
1: My Sana 001 is locked, very much locked. We are listening to your show, Manze. Have a nice day. Tuko pamoja. 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
0: Lots of love from you, from me to you, Kelvin, as well. Yeah, I'm even blushing. I'm swallowing my words. Let's go ahead and wrap up the hour, man. 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
2: Hey, I've just received a request for DJ Khaled. DJ Khaled is looking trim and slim these days. Just take a wild guess which particular DJ Khaled throwback, and I come back into the hour and press play on that for sure, for sure. Abel, Ngoja too. You're with the KHC DJ. Let's get into LMI, requested by Daphne, saying, "Hi, Kate, this is Daphne checking in. Happy Throwback Thursday. Please play me Trip by LMA. Thank you and have a good day." We wrapped up the last hour with a TBT. Let's start this one with one. As we enter your hour of love, who is the person that is making you trip, just losing your mind because of my feelings? Ibu,

0: We got Chris Brown's theme song. Anyone celebrating a birthday? It's your theme song. It's your birthday if you came with your best friend. All right. It's your birthday. Tumi Patia remix. My name is Casey Diddy. I've been told here by Kelvin, kindly play yourself Watora Mari by Watora Mari by Ja Preza featuring Diamond, please. Ikubambe sana. I'm not too sure I'm familiar with the song, so let me go Well, let's go ahead and send these dedications first. A long message has come in from Grace.
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0: All right, let's get through this one. Hello, Kate. Good morning. Hope your morning is fine. It's been long. It's Grace tuning in from Kiambu, keeping you company till 3. Maze, kiss into your home. Today being Throwback Thursday, I'd like to dedicate a song by Drake featuring Wizkid, Come Closer, going to my bestie, Mike. I love that soul. Have a phenomenal TBT. Mike, come closer. Grace is calling. And this is my best friend. Bestie. Let's get into it. Throwback Thursday is giving me all the musical treats today, and I want to thank you for

0: We got Fally and Wizkid. Are you ready to jam to another music memory? I'm always ready on a Thursday. Every time I pick up my phone on a Thursday or open WhatsApp, I have no idea what to expect and what kind of requests we're going to be getting into. But this one, Siezi Kosa. Morning, Kate. Play for me, I'm the One by DJ Khaled. Reminds me of good old days at Kiss FM. Joe from Eldoret locked up in with two padlock emojis plus the key. I'm the One. I'm the One is a song with not only Khaled, but Bieber, Quavo, Chance the Rapper, Lil Wayne as well. For those that are always wondering, what does DJ Khaled do? Well, let him answer the question himself.
1: I mean, well, me, I'm a producer. I come from DJing, and I'm an artist.
2: Right. Mm-hmm.
1: So anytime, if I say another one, or DJ Khaled, we the best. Automatically.
2: Right.
1: You can't single me. When Lil Jon used to say, yeah.
0: Literally, automatically. DJ Khaled, another one. Trademarks of the One Man checking in right now, courtesy of Joe on I'm the One. Keep it kissed for Throwback Thursday. Lituations, situations, all.

0: The Throwback Thursday requests just keep coming today. And this one is getting us into our conversation for the hour.
1: What's the big deal?
0: Hi, Kate. I'm Maggie from Gong. Can you please play for me? You, Tate McRae and Regard, dedicating to my bestie, Amir. Even though we are not in a good terms, I just want her to know I love her and I miss her so much. Thank you and have a good day ahead. That one is coming from Maggie going out to her bestie. Forgiveness. Apa kuna shida? There's something that happened in this friendship here and we're trying to reconcile is why I'm asking.
1: What's the big deal?
0: If you just apologize, why is apologizing one of the hardest things a human being is ever tasked with doing? Why do we find it so difficult to just admit fault and go and say sorry? Maggie and Amir, whatever happened in your friendship, I'm glad you can at least come through and admit we are not in good terms, but I just want her to know I love her and I miss her so much. That is a sign that this friendship meant something to Maggie and she's trying to find a way to possibly reconnect, rebuild a friendship. Going back to an ex-friend and going back to an ex-lover are totally different things. I highly do not recommend the latter.

0: like T-Pain on Club Husband. You're with me, KTCDJ. We are talking about apologizing. When was the last time you had to apologize for doing something?
1: What's the big deal?
0: With just saying sorry, with just seeking reconciliation as well, is what I want to know into the afternoon. You're with me, KTCDJ. Now, there's a man here that needs to apologize for always giving us some real sexy tunes, you know. We're taking it back to 2017 right now. Chris Brown gave us 45 tracks in one album. Hadi Waleo Mpodro Sijamaliza, your album, please. Full Heartbreak on a Full Moon features some mega hits, including Questions. Remember, Like to Party, We Are at a Party, Grass Ain't Greener. And then there's this one. There's this one right here that just makes you go, ay, ay, ay, with Element LA on the way. Straight after Chris Brown on Privacy. Can you please?

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1: I'm Tony Ngala. Registrar of Political Parties John Lorion Okou has urged greater collaboration among electoral stakeholders to boost voter sensitization and ensure free and fair elections next year. Speaking at the launch of pre-elections dispute resolution report for 2022 general elections, he noted that many voters are not aware of electoral laws and how they apply during elections. He emphasized that enhanced voter education and transparency party primaries will significantly reduce election-related disputes.
2: If we find that the environment is not conducive enough for us to conclude the by-election in Olkalau, we will be left with no choice other than to take the most unfortunate and drastic step of postponing the elections in Olkalau.
1: Parents of students joining university in September are being urged to help them build emotional resilience and decision-making skills before they leave home. Psychologist Rachel Kiaritha says this will help them resist negative peer pressure, manage their time well, and adapt to university life while urging parents to adjust the expectations as students gain greater independence. The IEBC has warned that it could postpone or cancel the Olkalau by-elections if violence and voter intimidation persist. Chairperson Erasta Sethakon says the commission will not proceed with the polls unless the environment guarantees voters can exercise their constitutional right freely. He warned that candidates found breaching the electoral conduct risk disqualification. And the Council of Governors ASAL Committee Chair Nathif Jama is calling for increased funding for Kenya's livestock and meat sector to boost competitiveness. Speaking at the Kenya Meat Conference in Nyeri, Jama said the sector has for decades been underfunded despite ASAL economies. And in the world of sports, Harambee Starlets captain Mwana Halima Adam says they are well prepared for the women AFCON and their target is in the semi-finals. The experienced star who played a big role in the qualifiers believes that the pushing forward of the tournament from March to July was a blessing as it gave them more time for preparation. Starlets are camping at Kasarani will battle host Morocco, Senegal and Algeria in Pool A. And that's what's trending on Kenya's Kiss. I'm Tony Ngala.
0: Kickstart your hour with three of the biggest hits trending on Kiss. The trending three at three.
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4: 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This is the Kiss Drive. Komajina ni DJ exclusive alongside Mwalimu Rachel. Yes, we are just coming to you live from 3 to 7 p.m. Kama kawaida, you already know it's a Friday, the day before the Sherehe. And I'm hoping that you're having a good day. Natusikizo kio pande gani, you can link up with me on our WhatsApp line. That is 0702-946-100. Anza na jina yako, labda kama ni voice note, unatuma ni nani, unataka kusalimia. Alafu pale kwenye mtandao hashtag ni Mwalimu Rachel and exclusive. Don't forget to tag the station at Kiss100Kenya. Unamtag at Mwalimu Rachel na mimi hapa hivi at exclusive. Kama kawaida, we have to start with that trending 303 and I can see Beyonce coming in with Morning Dew. Keep it locked.

0: Beyonce Morning Dew as we roll into the first hour of the show. And I don't know what your plans are for today evening. Mimi najua kuko na game moja mwecheche inaenda ku happen, France versus Morocco. That is the FIFA World Cup. Maybe you as a lady, wewe na magaldemu wako, you're just there supporting your men. Hata mjui ni nini inaendelea kwa screens, but you're just there. And this is that time where those real vibes are kicking in with your crew. And this is the spirit of the new Man of Ice Raspberry Twist. Bold, pink, and sweet, and a little bit unpredictable. Nika mayo World Cup. Aujui nani atashinda. Tilikuwa tunafikiria Ronaldo. But anyway, now when the group chat is buzzing, you're making those last minute plans. Mutaonea game kwa kina nani. The plans keep on changing, yet the vibe is always clicking. Because the best moments are not perfect. They're messy, spontaneous, and full of flavor. What you need to do is grab your crew, raise your glass, and stay twisted with the new Man of Ice Raspberry Twist today. Remember, even as you do that, drink responsibly and not for sale to persons under the age of 18 years.
1: Kiss. 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
2: Finally, ladies, a drink matching your vibe. New Smirnoff Ice Raspberry Twist. 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Is it

0: The one and only Tyler, Is It Love, playing right here, 12 minutes past 3 o'clock. You're locked into Kenya's number one hit music station. Oh, yes, and I don't know if you have tried the new Smirnoff Ice Raspberry Twist Bowl. It is pink, sweet, and a little unpredictable, just like this Nairobi weather. Kuna waka jua nimevaa short shorts, kidogo ndiyo baridi imekuja. But this is the drink for you to enjoy when you're kicking it with your crew and the vibes are right. Maybe you're planning your weekend mpangos, ama leo tu tukianzia hivi, the girls are in the corner having their little gossip stories, nyinyi kama vijana mko pale mnaangalia FIFA World Cup, because the best moments aren't perfect, they're messy, spontaneous and full of flavor. What you need to do is call up your crew. Leo ni Friday, okay, ni Thursday but tunaitanga Friday, and raise your glass and stay twisted with the new Smirnoff Ice Raspberry Twist today. Remember, you can grab it pale VKE dot the bar, and even as you do that, you need to drink responsibly, and alcohol is not for sale to persons under the age of 18 years. One more track up even namona Yemi Alade with that brand new banger featuring BN, Don't Be Shy.
1: Kiss. 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
2: Oh, yes, and a big, big shout out to you. 17 minutes past 3 o'clock. You're locked into Kenya's number one hit music station. This is the Kiss Drive. Mwalimu Rachel and exclusive. And even as we wait for Mwalimu Rachel to get here, just a quick salams. Nona zimeanza kuingia hapa hivi. This is Dennis Madhaga. Dennis Madhaga anasema, nime check in to the show and I'm ready for good vibes until 7 p.m. Udaku zianze sasa za X na Rachel. Check up with a big shout out and thank you so much. You can send in those messages up if you're on WhatsApp line 0702-946-100. Watch out once in a mimi kulalamika. You know, I honestly feel like Kenya ni jehanamu. 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
1: Oh, yes.
0: Nime jam. 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
1: I will use more money to get
0: exactly.
1: him than what he
0: has
1: taken.
0: I would do the exact same thing. I'd rather spend more money
1: to
0: catch him.
1: I'm so upset. Mpaka nimemwambia mara mwisho ameshika simu nikamwambia nataka tu nikueleze. 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
0: Can I be there? Can I please be there?
1: I just want to
0: witness.
1: Na nyaunyo.
0: Siwezi anza kusema kile nitafanya hapa hadharani.
1: Okay.
0: But let me just be there to witness.
1: Nakuambia, sawa.
0: Because
1: right now already decide wanna track your number. I've already
0: fantastic.
1: Given the number. So wameniambia they're tracking it, mimi nikimaliza niende nichukue OB.
0: I'll be there with my camera on and everything. Everything.
1: Unaenda live TikTok.
0: Live. What the hell? 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
1: No, nimeuliza watu, would you actually negotiate and say, najua ndiyo nimepokea pesa yako. 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
0: It was never yours to begin with. How are you? But I would not even take anything. I would just say the transfer cost will be on you and I send you back your money.
1: Niliambia jamaa, unajua ukinirudishia Mungu atakubariki. 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
0: Jesus. 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
0: Mimi nakwambia ni Game of Thrones. I will find you. You know in those movies.
1: Ile ya Taken.
0: Exactly.
1: I don't know who you are. I don't know where you are.
0: Apple.
1: But I will find you.
0: I will find you.
1: And I will make you drown
0: it. Yeah, but woo! Watch this yonge. Ah, pole sana bazu.
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0: Nasai umeno, it's Mwalimu Rachel and exclusive with you here on Kiss FM, Kenya's number one hit music station. We're getting in your shout outs, we're getting in your voice notes up IV on our WhatsApp line 0702-946-100. Naona Moha, nataka kusalimia kidogo. Moha.
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0: recruits. 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
3: Moha at least amejua ameshika hiyo design ya ku recruit watu.
0: Kabisa.
3: Na mwalimu real quick bado tuko jehanamu. You know. I saw a tweet today. I can't remember who tweeted and it's very funny how the government behaves when there's a by-election. And right now, all eyes are on Olkalau.
0: Olkalau
3: mbako wanapewa free gas cylinders, zimejazwa gas, kila mutu. Mutu yote ambaye anataka, ata kama una jiko, wewe kuji uchukue gas cylinder. Unaweza uende uyeke kama meza kwa nyumba. And the tweet was saying, and it's very unfortunate, but they were calling for the demise of more MPs in many regions in Kenya because it seems that is the only way that they, because kukiona by election, hiyo area inaletewa maendeleo. Nikakaa nikajiambia, it sounds mean, it sounds mean.
0: But practical.
3: But
0: that's what they are showing us.
3: Utaki kuonekana ni kama una roho mbaya, but why is it that an area should only receive development?
0: It's terrible behavior. I don't know why and who started this, but it's just terrible African. It's just with Africans.
3: And this is the thing.
0: And it's out of desperation and knowing that people are desperate and poor.
3: But you see, even us as the people, because I saw one time, anaitwaje, governor, the senator wa Nairobi, Edwin Sifuna, ilikuwa kwa hizi bunge la wananchi, and they're saying venye yeye kwanza yeye ni mkono ngumu sana, ati yeye hatoangi.
0: Unaona.
3: Okay, munataka aje? Because our politicians, for them kutoa, kuna mahali lazima wapate. 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
0: Highways.
3: Amejenga nyumba sikuize na kula mahindi chemsha.
0: Mansion.
3: Yeah. So we as the people, we need to decide if this is our way of life na tujikubali.
0: We need to change.
3: And we can't even complain when we hear eti oh sijui kuna scandal ya corruption. You can't be pissed at eti oh kuna MP fulani ameshikwa na scandal ya corruption and either before election ulikula pesa yake ama amewahi kuja akakupatia kitu.
0: Ama ukakomplain ya kwamba hatoi.
3: Sasa,
0: what are we doing?
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0: And taking us now to 11 minutes to 4. Mwalim Rachel, an exclusive here with you. Now on a message ya Diana. Just to add on to what we were talking about earlier, vile umetuma pesa makosa kwa mtu ambaye it's not the intended receiver. Anasema, haya, yeah, pole sana, exclusive. But let me tell you, binadamu wengine na utu, hawana afadhali mnyama maramia. Pursue that person. Iwe funzo next asirudie. Yes, and I said, even me, I have a story on that, but for another day, locked in.
1: No, it happens. We will see what
0: just
1: we can do.
0: It was Kelly advice nilikwambia wali when we're off mic. Eh?
1: Oh, you umesema nichukue spanner, alafu nichukue clippers.
0: Where? 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
1: 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So nimesema wacha mtu mwingine handle.
0: Mtu mwingine amesha handle, so that's good. Mm. So for you who's listening in, me, I don't know how many times you check that phone number that you're sending the money to. Maybe huangalia marata
1: netan.
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0: Just be cautious out there, because like Diana amesema, watu wengine hawana utu.
1: Oh yes.
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0: It's a Sweetie with a track Nani. How she walk through swinging that body. It's 4 minutes to four. A good afternoon to you, Mwalimu Rachel, and exclusive here. Still going on with the interactions on our WhatsApp line, 0702-946-100. We also have got our phone line that you can use to holler. Yes, call us on 0711-046-100. Weka your number standby, tukiendelea na kipindi, tukikuliza maswali, unaweza piga simu na kutuambia maoni. 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This is Bravin.
1: Twende wapi?
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0: Mimi nita cross over to classic please. 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
1: Tulia.
0: No.
1: Acha korakisha.
0: No. Alafu kina chaki watoke wakuja. Hii ni rotation.
1: Ni rotation.
0: That's what we do as Radio Africa.
1: Kina Lota ndio watakuja before kina tangi.
0: Oh yeah. The Lota alikuanza kabla kina tangi. No, Lota tutaenda na yeye. Tunavuka. I tell you, your station is got all the resources necessary. And the same way as Radio Africa, we are one big organization. Tunayo sasa timu yetu kutoka Radio Jambo. Radio Jambo wamesema wanaenda Kakamega by force, by fire. We had to change the dates kidogo from the 10th of July to the 30th of July. But that Radio Africa Roadshow, our roadshow is still on. Eh? And Radio Jambo wamesema wako katika the last, arrangements are being done. Okay, so that now they can come through and connect with you, celebrate and experience the unbeatable Mtasa spirit that only Radio Jambo can bring. So tell a friend to tell a friend, Musho Umwezi, any 30th of July, that is when we shall be coming through to Kakamega as Radio Africa. 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
0: That is our...
1: Ika transition ikakuwa mwanaume.
0: How? 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
2: I'm Tony Ngala. Interior Cabinet Secretary Kipchumba Murkomen says the only lasting solution to insecurity in the North Rift is removal of illegal firearms from civilians. Speaking in Samburu County, Murkomen said the government will intensify its disarmament exercise to recover illicit weapons. He urged residents to support the operation, saying it is key to restoring peace and protecting lives.
3: Itaisha wakati bunduki itatoka kwa mkono ya wananchi. Kama wananchi bado wanajitegemea kujilinda wenyewe, hiyo sio nchi yenye serikali iko na uwezo, hiyo ni nchi imepotea.
2: The Prime Cabinet Secretary Musalia Mudavadi has underscored that his immediate focus is securing President William Ruto's re-election in 2027, dismissing speculations about pursuing the running mate position. Speaking at a school function in Trans Nzoia County, Mudavadi urged leaders to avoid internal wrangles and premature position seeking, adding that he will pursue the presidency himself at the appropriate time.
4: Unazunguka unasema, oh, I want to be number two, I want to be... No. For me, I no longer want to be number two. At the right time, I want to be number one. But in the interim, tusaidie Mheshimiwa William Samoei Ruto apate muhula wake wa pili.
2: Kenya Union of Clinical Officers has issued a 14-day strike notice accusing the government of failing to implement agreements contained in the return to work formula that was signed in January 2026. The union says unresolved grievances have persisted despite repeat engagements with the government. It is now demanding for full implementation of the agreement within the notice period, warning that clinical officers nationwide will withdraw their services if their concerns are not addressed. Western life promoted through films and social media have been blamed for the gradual erosion of African cultures and values, with critics warning that the trend is contributing to moral decline among the young people. Activist Famau Mohamed Famau has called for parents, communities and the government to work together and safeguard Kenya's cultural identity. And in the world of sports, Kenya Police have completed the signing of Burkina Faso's defender Christophe Ouattara from Rahimo FC. Ouattara was part of Burkina Faso's chance squad, where they featured along the Kenya Police teammate. Meanwhile, Nairobi United have secured the signing of midfielder Brian Musa from Police FC. And that's what's trending on Kenya's Kiss. I'm Tony Ngala.
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6: 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Mbona inakaa Friday
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6: Listen, the traffic on Forest Road Museum hill ukiunaelekea pale ile junction ya Parklands Road that you are heading towards Thika Road imeshikana. Even on Forest Road coming from Thika Road, I can see heavy traffic. Kama unajaribu kuingia Taova ya Globe Cinema, this is upande wa Ngara, wewe jua tu utakwama kwa hiyo jam. Kuna mahali unaenda. Alafu nikiangalia, this is the Landis Road getting into town via Mudhuru just after the City Stadium roundabout. Naona imeanza kushikana. Lusaka Road pia nikiangalia kidogo traffic, but nothing to worry about. Haile Selassie, Kenyatta Avenue na ingine huku ya University Way is backed up pamoja na Uhuru Highway. Looking at Langata Road, looking quite okay, lakini kama unaelekea Madaraka roundabout, expect some traffic at the moment. Ngong Road pale junction ya Prestige imeshikana, alafu tukimalizia na James Gishuru kuanzia pale hivyo Lavington heading past Mudhangari Police Station, heavy traffic at the moment. If you see any incident or accident, kindly let me know on my WhatsApp line 0702-946-100.
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0: Morocco, the remix. Joshua Baraka as well as Shinsi and Action. 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
1: 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France wako na Kylian Mbappe, Sande Olise na Ousmane Dembele as a front three.
0: In short, what you're saying is they stand no chance.
1: No. I honestly believe, I don't know why I have this feeling that whoever is going to win this game, this particular one, is going to win the World Cup.
0: Yeah.
1: I have a feeling whoever between France and Morocco, I don't like Morocco. Yeah. I like the place, but we are angry at them together. Yes.
0: Okay, send in your predictions right now. 0702-946-100. Unaona nani anachukua hii game na mabao ni mangapi kwa mangapi? Morocco ngapi? France ngapi? Hebu tuambie. And then now, see, kesho tutajua.
1: By kesho tutajua.
0: Alafu tutajua nani ambaye ni
1: Nabii.
0: Ndio
1: hiyo sasa. We
0: crown you Nabii wa hisho.
1: Tukupeleka kwa nani? Prophet Oru kuna msaidia. Anyway, right now Mwalimu, I want to ask you a question. And I really need to understand where this push gift ilitoka wapi.
0: It should always have been there.
1: Push gift ilitoka
0: should
1: wapi.
0: Should have always been there. I don't know where it came from, but it should have always been there. Hot damn.
1: Can we say push gift ikuwe kitu ya matajiri?
0: Hapana.
1: No. Okay, umezaa na mtu wa nduthi. 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
0: Makosa ni yetu kuzaa na mtu wa nduthi.
1: No, but you see, bado ni mtu. 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Push gift inafaa kuwa na uwezo wako.
0: Tuseme hivyo.
1: Ndiyo hiyo.
0: Kwa uwezo. Wewe ukijua ulioa ama umezalia mtu wa nduthi. Jua kwamba labda chakuletea bouquet of flowers. A bouquet of flowers.
1: Helmet ya mtoto.
0: Na sijui nini shawl.
1: Can we, this is the thing, why I've brought it up is because day by day I see more ladies wakijiwekea pressure, wakiwekewa pia pressure na wenzao, that push gift inafaa kuwa gari, inafaa kuwa nyumba. And I'm here seated thinking, umezaa na mtu wa campus.
0: Yeah.
1: Push gift labda kupe leakage ya waka.
0: Ya exam.
1: Ya exam. We need to be realistic.
0: It's true, I agree.
1: I understand, yes, it is something that I'm actually looking even in ancient roots in Egypt, in Indian culture. It was something that was done, but it was more so even within families.
0: Yes.
1: Whereby sisi,
0: I believe even African continent, there was, it's only that it was the village ambao wangeleta mazao ya shamba, maziwa, manini. Sasa ndo unakuja unapewa zawadi.
1: Yes. 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
0: Ataleta tu muzinga.
1: Mtoto mumetoka na yeye hospitali na taxi. 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
0: Yeah. I'm telling you, ladies. 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
1: Ulikuwa high five utaambiwa umejaribu
0: sana. 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
1: Ah, you look like you're born for this.
0: Mukisikia nasema one and done.
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2: 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Can you feel?
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7: It is the World Cup quarterfinal week and Morocco are still standing tall for Africa. The Atlas Lions are through and Morocco swept past Canada 3-0 to book the spot in the last eight. Now, Africa's flag is still flying high. It capped a wild run through the knockouts that also saw them stun the Netherlands on penalties. Elsewhere, Argentina survived a real fright. For real, down 2 to Egypt, but Messi dragged them back, setting up Enzo Fernandez's top-edge time header to win it 3-2. Now, Egypt gave the champions all they could handle and Switzerland edged out Colombia on penalties to join the big boys in the quarter. Now, today's a big one. It is a big, big one because France take on Morocco in Foxborough. Kickoff is 11 p.m. our time, just in case you don't know. But Mbappe and Olise against Unai's Magic and that rock-solid Atlas Lions defense. Can Morocco make more history? Meanwhile, Spain, fresh kickoff, kick out Portugal. Get ready for Belgium this weekend. Stay locked to Kiss FM. Every kick, every goal, every heartbreak right here.
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0: Molimba Rachel, an exclusive. 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
1: Would you date a lawyer?
0: You already know the answer to that.
1: Would you date a criminal lawyer?
0: Hells no.
1: Do you believe that lawyers can be professional in their profession and also just be good human beings?
0: Yes, they can, but they'll be liars. They're professional liars.
1: No. They're not professional. Lawyers.
0: They are professional.
1: No.
0: They know how to obscure the
1: truth. No.
0: They know how to bend it like Beckham.
1: What is the first thing they say? What? The law is what?
0: The law is very clear.
1: And they use the law to get their client. Okay, let me give you the backstory.
0: Yes.
1: I've seen one, Miguna,
0: uh-huh,
1: akiongea kuhusu Cliff Ombete,
0: uh-huh,
1: the criminal lawyer.
0: Uh-huh.
1: And
0: famous.
1: I'm castigate. Why would you? There's the case of this young man who was killed in Dania Garia PS, and imeenda kotini, and now Cliff Ombete is defending the PS.
0: Okay.
1: Mm. And you know the way we usually pass verdict hata kabla kesi haijaanza. Tusha sema nani ni mbaya.
0: Whoever is in power will always be seen as
1: so
0: the
1: now
0: bad
1: people
0: one.
1: Asking, or Mwigune was asking why. Yani wewe ni kama unamuua mara ya pili huyu kijana, because why are you defending? And pale kwa comments kuna watu wanasema, but this is his profession.
0: Yeah, that's his job.
1: That's his job.
0: And he's fully aware of it. And he has already by now developed very thick skin to know that he will be hated just because of his
1: all
0: profession.
1: All criminal lawyers can be good people. That is where I was going to. Because
0: what is good people?
1: Yani,
0: we, as a human race, we are so flawed. There's no good person.
1: What I mean is,
0: it's just good for the moment.
1: Ile kazi ambayo anafanya as a lawyer does not affect how he is as a person, as
0: it
1: a dad,
0: affect.
1: As a husband. Because ako na watoto, ako na familia.
0: Yeah, and I bet he argues out facts in the home in his own way, but he's still a lawyer. Ayezi, uwezi ondokea. It's like mimi na wewe. Hapa ndani ya studio tukitoka, bado tunapenda umbea. Lazima huwa tunawa gossip mbaya.
1: No, hiyo ni wewe sana.
0: Bado tuna create content because even our characters on air and everything. There's a very, very thin line, and I don't think people can totally separate who they are in their workplace, especially in certain professions.
1: Exactly.
0: Especially in kama hii yetu, law, even as a doctor, they have a God complex. They believe they are better than everybody else on the planet.
1: But they take oaths just to make sure that they keep their professional life profession. That is why a doctor anaweza letewa a murder suspect ambaye amepigwa mob justice, and they will treat that person to the best of their ability.
0: Yes,
1: and
0: yes.
1: I don't feel like we should also condemn, because I've seen many of the criminal lawyers in Kenya wanakoga wamepewa jina mbaya sana for them doing their job.
0: Okay, let them do their job. But when it comes to now relationships,
1: Hey, waachane naye.
0: See, they're human. Liar.

0: July 15th is going to be a very special day. Mm-hmm. It is like Judgment Day. Oh. And allegedly, it might change the religion of a couple of former governors of maybe allegedly Nairobi, Kiambu, former president, former boy bands. You know, kuna watu kadha ambao E15th wanaingojea with bated breath.
1: What is happening?
0: The High Court is set to rule whether Rastafarians can legally use cannabis for religious purposes in Kenya.
1: You don't say.
0: So on the 15th, yoni next week, Wednesday, kutakuwa na your ruling. And that is why I've said, allegedly, maybe some former governors might want. Wale walikuwa na jificha kwa choo, wanasema we used to smoke it together. They might want to now change their religion. Allegedly, former presidents, about nimesikianga tu, allegedly.
1: Hizi allegedly utazisema mingi sana.
0: Sija taja mtu, ni allegedly.
1: They will not cover you, but anyway, hujataja mtu.
0: Oh, yes.
1: This is going to be a very interesting time, and I think, yeah, the court, if at all, it will not be influenced by the powers that be.
0: Tukwe honest, unaona shwari, tuambia no kweli, unafikiria hiyo kitu inaweza pita. 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
0: Na sisi!
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0: Wengi, Wakenya wengi ni Rastafaria bila religion. Kwa moshi.
1: Shaurienu. But I also imagine, imagine if higher, today it is legalized.
0: Yes.
1: Okay.
0: Blessings to the Most High, I tell them, say, Jah!
1: Rastafari.
0: Thank you.
1: Najua kila mtu atasema sasa atenda aonje hiyo herb, right? Mm-hmm. But do you know that excitement will fizzle out? You'll discover, okay, so I did it for the gram and for the vibes and for the plot. But after that, you'll go back to if you were never really a taker of it, you won't really feel the need to start partaking of it.
0: Unaona vina kuangalia?
1: If you already were partaking it in secret, sasa ndio utaendelea nayo. But I think majority of us are just, you know, we're okay without it.
0: Ulikuna discourage wase wasi sneak out shule. You know, hizi vitu atasi eti ni fun. Utenda once then. Wacha tu sneak out bwana.
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1: Oh yeah, time to look at the world of sports. What about now? Just real quick, some NBA news. Still looking at free agency after the movements of one Kawhi Leonard, Giannis Antetokounmpo, and Jaylen Brown. Everyone is still waiting to see which team one LeBron James is going to be moving to. This is after he had informed the Lakers that he is not willing to return. Nemomona Pedimo Bamba has signed a free agency deal with the Jazz. I can see Larry Nance also signing with the Pacers, and they're also waiting to see if the Stephen Curry will welcome LeBron James to the Golden State Warriors. I'm gonna be giving you more updates when I get them, but right now tukirudi pale kwenye mpira. Na nilika nikiwaambia mkasema, oh, exclusive ni hater wa Messi, oh, Messi deserves. VAR experts have said the Egypt goal that was disallowed was probably intervention too far. Yani walienda sana, yani hii nili wakati mwalimu umelala tu preps, ameenda kujificha kwa ceiling ndio eti aweze kukushika. Oh, don't bring us that nonsense. Tonight, kuko na game ambayo tumesha kuambia is going to be played. That is France versus Morocco. The game is going to be played at 11 p.m. Remember, France have a 5-game winning streak. Morocco wameza kushinda 4 out of their games. They drew the last game with Netherlands, lakini wakaweza kushinda in penalties. And everyone is waiting to see if one Kylian Mbappe, Ousmane Dembele, and Sande Olise are going to be able to get through Hakimi and the Morocco team. I know there are some Africans who are really rooting for Morocco, and to them we say, bado mtapendwa. Well, oh.
0: Exclusive Sports Minute. The latest updates from the world of sports with a dash of humor and entertainment on Kiss FM. When my limo Rachel and Exclusive enter the building, it's fire. Yeah.
1: Kuku iko town ama iko ushago?
2: 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Because iko town. 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
1: This is the news feed.
2: I'm Tony Ngala. The government has stepped up efforts to expand access to affordable health care through SHA. Public Health Principal Secretary today launched Belgut and GCDF SHA support program in Kericho County, which will enroll 700 vulnerable residents into the scheme. She said partnership with leaders in the private sector are key to achieving the universal health care coverage. Matatu Owners Association President Albert Karakacha has urged national and county governments to dismantle what he calls cartels posing as vehicle owners. Karakacha insists that only logbook holders are recognized as legitimate investors. His remarks follows 3 days of disruption at the Machakos main bus station, where escalating tensions between rivals Matatu SACCOs have forced vehicles withdrawals and left passengers stranded.
3: We are urging the government to be consulting with the owners of the vehicle, and everybody who is an owner must have a logbook. We are not going to entertain cartels messing out. The owners have invested heavily into that business.
2: Kenyans have been urged to ignore propaganda from government critics and register with the Social Health Authority. Speaking at Sikendu Secondary School in Trans Nzoia County, Uasin Gishu Senator Jackson Mandago said some leaders are misleading the public about the scheme, yet they can access the best healthcare services in the world. He emphasized that SHA offers access to quality healthcare and warned that failure to enroll could leave individuals and families vulnerable during illness.
4: SHA inafanya kazi. Ni watu wachache ambao hata wajapata nafasi ya kuitumia ambao wanasema SHA ifanye kazi. Mimi nataka kuambia wananchi hapa Trans Nzoia, msiadaiwe na wale wanapata pima ya serikali na waambie msijiunge kwa SHA.
2: The rising of cost of living is making it harder for children in marginalized communities to access quality education. Education expert Galgalo Sar says families cannot afford supplementary learning materials, leaving learners even more disadvantaged when the government textbooks are delayed. He warns that unequal access to education entrenches poverty, denying children opportunity to acquire the rightful knowledge needed for future success, and urging government to ensure learning resources are delivered on time.
5: Education is important for every learner. We, those are the marginalized region, will not access those textbooks. It's denying them. They are right now even to the basic education. Always, they will remain at the poor level because they are not getting the necessary basic education.
2: Kenyan media personality and content creator Ogo Obinna sparked online discussion after sharing his views on communication in relationships. In a video posted on social media, he argued that some partners ask for permission despite having already decided what they want to do, seeking agreement rather than advice. According to Obinna, this can make other partners feel the opinion has little value. And in the world of sports, Jorge Jesus has officially been appointed the new head coach of Portugal's national team. As part of his new cycle leading the squad, Jesus invited former defence stalwart and national team legend Pepe to join his technical bench as an assistant manager. The former Al Nassr manager has agreed a 4-year contract, taking over from Roberto Martinez following the team's elimination at the 2026 FIFA World Cup by Spain. And that was trending on Kenya's Kiss. I'm Tony Ngala.
0: Kiss, Kenya's number one hit music station.

0: 2.24, 9 to 5. Even the good Lord knew this. That's why he gave me a 3 to 7. The proof is right here before you, people. Alijua. And the other part where she says, too loud for a quiet life. Yeah. God knew I'm too loud for a quiet office space. Akanipatia kazi ya radio. Alijua mimi nitakuwa kierere, kelele. Yani moshene kwa ofisi. No, I could be done.
1: Kila mahali kelele. Unajua nikona jana usiku nimesikia duru. Nikafikiria watu wanaona mpira. 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Sinasema nyinyi watu hiyo kelele.
0: Anyways, talk about careers and what not. Earlier on you had asked, why is it that lawyers wanaonekana ni watu wabaya even when they're off their duty and work?
1: Yes.
0: Na nikakwambia, because some careers, it is inevitable. You will take on that character even after you've clocked out of the office. Na jama wetu hapa Steve from JKIA anasema, vipi mwalimu na bazu, niko tuned into the show kama kawaida. And I totally agree with that statement. There are some professions that truly affect your character in or out of office. Don't believe me? Have you ever wondered what kind of prayer items yule mtengenezaji jeneza normally makes? Does that make him a bad person? 20 marks, discuss.
1: Yeah, naomba tu for customers. Naombi watu wakufi, ya naomba customers.
0: Yeah, na kwa sababu, customers wanakuja kwa njia.
1: No, customers hakuwagi wale watu wamekufa. Inakuwaga ni relatives. 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Because either way, watu watakufa.
0: Watete, lakini we all know how that prayer goes.
1: I want to take you to biology class, Mwalimu. Real quick, very short. It's not a question, okay? Now, kuna neuroscience of love.
0: Wow.
1: All right?
0: Okay.
1: And when you're in love, the prefrontal cortex activity decreases.
0: Yes. Okay? Now, in short, unakuwa fala.
1: No, it says...
0: Your
1: region, you're responsible for logical reasoning, critical judgment, and decision making.
0: Yes.
1: The amygdala, the part of the brain that threats and fear centers pain are reduced.
0: Yeah. How many red flags, in short,
1: dopamine pathway.
0: Ha.
1: The brain rewards system blood flow with dopamine.
0: Yes. Feeling it's a
1: of euphoria and motivation.
0: In short, wewe sasa umekuwa kama drug addict. Uko na high. Uko tu, umefurahi tu.
1: Kwa hiyo, ukisikia hizi vitu zote, this is when you're in love. Okay? Now, pale NGC nimeona kuna msichana alikuwa nauliza. Can a man truly love you?
0: Never.
1: Listen. Can you lower your frontal cortex? Can a man truly love you deeply and still cheat on you?
0: Yes.
1: Is it possible? My man claims to love me to death. But the cheating, bwana, lazima ni mjaluo. The cheating is too much and I'm about to give up. Now, I want the ladies to understand two things. Okay? One, yes, a man can truly, truly love you and still cheat. Okay?
0: Yeah.
1: Two, for you to ask this question.
0: You are asked.
1: Frontal cortex onge. Amygdala onge.
0: Zero.
1: Unakunywa dopamine na vijiko mingi sana. 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Yako imeshuka. I see ladies asking these questions and I'm appalled. I'm like, the moment umeenda kuuliza hiyo swali, you know the answer.
0: Please seek therapy and please get out of that relationship. But again, we will say it, and you will not listen.
1: We are not here to tell people to leave relationships. That is not your job.
0: It is my job.
1: It is not.
0: My number one job is for me, to tell you first, step out of this relationship. Look at it as an outsider. Examine kila kitu. If you were to give your friend advice if this was their relationship, what would you tell them?
1: Oh, so hapo unasema atumie prefrontal cortex.
0: Okay, ndio maana nasema leave that relationship, step out.
1: How?
0: And watch from outside with facts and figures, pro and cons.
1: Tumeshasema prefrontal cortex haiko.
0: Ndio maana nasema we're wasting our time here. 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
1: Tutakuja kuiongelea.
0: Ningeongea mambo ya insurance, things that are going to
1: be done. I just want to say
0: people in love don't listen.
1: Yeah?
0: They are all mad people.
1: Just stay and suffer. Wacha kutusumbua na maswali.
0: Don't bother us. Nimechoka.
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1: no
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1: eggs, Angalia.
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2: Nico hapa na Diana, we are discussing how so stupid women in love are.
3: Usitusi watu. Usitusi watu.
2: No, ukweli na
3: usema. Kuna siku ulikuwa hapo.
2: Yeah, that's why I have the rights to
3: no,
2: say we
3: to
2: are very stupid. Never.
3: You will go back there. I can bet with you, Mwalimu.
2: Oh, the dark side of me was unlocked a while back.
3: Let me tell you, people who are listening.
2: Wicked
3: woman. If there is a lover girl in this world, mtu ambaye akipata mapenzi atatumbukizwa aingie ndani kama mtu anabaptiziwa ni Mwalimu Rachel.
2: She died. That version died, buried, gone, decayed.
3: Mark this tweet. Aya, real quick, wacha tuangalie ni nini sasa tena mnaanza accidents. Wayaki we ukiwa unaelekea pale kufika Museum Hill turn off, I can see there's an accident that has brought heavy traffic on that road. The mall up IV as you're heading towards the mall roundabout, naona pia imeshikana. This is School Lane pia huku ndani kwetu, naona Parklands Road pale hivyo as you're passing through Mpisha, pass Parklands Police Station ukiwa unaelekea Thika Road. 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

0: 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Na naona Mohan, nataka kutuambia mawili matatu hii story ya frontal cortex and whatnot. But before that, wacha some kile Diana amesema hapa. 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I'm telling you, that one, even if you tell her to get out, kesho utamuona pamoja wakicheka-cheka na hizo advice zako.
1: Ndiyo.
0: 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And you know, it's very true. 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
0: Wewe mwenye go through it. 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The 11th, wewe mwenye utajiambia, I can go
1: for one more.
0: No, left. 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
0: wiki? 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
0: Then usiende kwa ba, enda kunywa nyumbani na mtu yako ama enda na mtu yako out. 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
1: The right hand should not know when the left hand has given. So the right hand ni bibi, the left hand ni...
0: No, that is not about it at all. At all. And the fact that Mohammed said loyalty over love.
1: Yeah.
0: Yes.
1: No, I
0: we
1: believe...
0: We gotta be strategic, ladies, even as we get into these relationships. I was talking about
1: the previous me. Saizi mimi ni mtu loyal.
0: You're a changed man.
1: Ah, mimi ni mtu changed.
0: Truthful man.
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1: Ndawaambia we do this, we are not going to arrest him today because apparently Mwalimu is not ready.
0: I must be there. We must be seen.
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0: Thank you ex. 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

0: This is actually one of my favorite Burna Boy songs. Tested, approved, and trusted. Hey, it's a jam, man. It's a jam. And you've heard it right here on Kiss FM, Kenya's number one hit music station. A very, very good evening to you. Hii story ya mambo ya mapenzi na frontal cortex and frontal lobe, wanawake. 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Kiss FM, hello.
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0: Talk to me.
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0: Hata wewe, Ice Cube, thank you so much for calling. 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Hey, kabla mwanze kusema huyo mwalimu anafukuza customer. All is well, my good people. Okay, to all the gents on Tuesday, all is well.
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0: All right, making a comeback. We actually haven't heard him on the countdown in quite a while. Sean Paul pressed back on your number one hit music station, Kiss FM. My name is Hope Nyavroi, counting them down as voted by you right here on the Kenya's Most Wanted. Now, coming up at number 13, I've got an artist who was one of the sexiest men in the early 2000s. Stick around to find out who that is. But first, coming in at number 14, Fally Ipupa, teaming up with Wizkid on his latest one, Jam.
1: Kiss, Kenya's Most Wanted. 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Number 14.

All right, Vybz Kartel teaming up with Shinsia, Panic on your number one hit music station, Kiss FM. My name is Hope Nyavroya. Very good evening to you. Thanks so much for sticking around as we count down 20 of the biggest hits in the 254 as voted by you right here on the Kenya's Most Wanted. We're just about to get into the top 10, but before that, let's get into the brand new one for the day. This one is by the Queen Bee. Yes, Beyonce. It's her first new solo release in 2 years. It's called Morning Dew. As we sip champagne, Kenya's Most Wanted.

0: So apparently, Beyonce recorded that song back in 2013, but it was never released. Can you believe that? And I was also just watching the music video on YouTube. It's a good music video. Kind of reminds me of her Drunk in Love music video, but nonetheless, it's still great to see Beyonce coming out with new music. I mean, we've been waiting a while. Morning Dew on your number one hit music station, Kiss FM. My name is Hope Nyevroy. Thanks so much for sticking around as we count them down right here on the Kenya's Most Wanted. We're just about to get into the top 10. Do stick around to find out if your favorite song has made the cut. But first, let's pay some bills with Smirnoff.
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0: da-da. Oh my goodness. That was my attempt at singing the song, but I realize now I do sound very much like my drunk uncle on Christmas morning. Yawa Tajiri Chaya Sakumi making a comeback, coming in at number 8. T-Pain Club Husband was at number 9. Of course, Diamond Platnumz with his second appearance on the countdown. Happy got us started on the top 10. This is your number 1 hit music station, Kiss FM. My name is Hope Nyaroy. We are counting them down as voted by you right here on the Kenya's Most Wanted. Now coming in at number 7, dropping slightly from number 5 yesterday, here's Chris Breezy, also with his second appearance on the countdown, Leave Me Alone.
1: Kiss, Kenya's Most Wanted, number 7.

What an absolute gem. It's one of the latest ones from the king of Afrobeats. I know you're going to be like, ooh, the king of Afrobeats is Burna Boy. No, it is Asake. And if you do not agree, I will smack you in the face. Nah, I'm just kidding. He's teaming up with DJ Snake Worship, making a comeback on your number one hit music station, Kiss FM. My name is Hope Nyavroi, counting them down as voted by you right here on the Kenya's Most Wanted. We're now just about to get into the top five. Yup, we're getting closer and closer to that number one song. Getting us started. Also making a comeback, Joshua Baraka teaming up with Shinsia and Axon Morocco.

0: You know, that sounds like the type of song you would play in an action movie, you know, when they are really fighting. I don't know. That's just the vibe I'm getting from that song. It's the latest one from BTS 2.0 on your number one hit music station, Kiss FM. My name is Hope Nyavoy, counting them down as voted by you right here on the Kenya's Most Wanted. We're getting into the top three. I've also got the club hit on the way, getting us started on that top three. Here's Wakadin Ali, Last Dance. This song has been stuck in my brain since the first time I heard it. I have tried every way to remove it, but it is just stuck in there, you know. Every time I'm in the toilet, this is the song that is in my brain.
1: 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Number

0: This climber today jumping all the way from number 18, Justin Bieber. Daisy's on your number one here at Music Station Kiss FM. My name is Hope Nyavroi Habaria Gioni. Thank you so very much for sticking around. We have been counting them down as voted by you right here on the Kenya's Most Wanted. We are now getting into that number one song. Drum roll, please. Olivia Dean back to reclaim her spot, jumping from number 14 yesterday. Man, I need
1: Kenya's most wanted number one.

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Bridget Blue, 9 to 5 on your number one hit music station, Kiss FM. My name is Hope Nyevoi Habari Ajioni. Thank you so very much for tuning in. Benjamin from Eldoret, I see you are first to check in today. Good to see you, buddy. Felix, I see you are checking in as well. Good to see you. Mustafa Wagalaliga, Dukaini Limuru. Hey, buddy. Thanks so much for your message. Do keep them coming in. Let me know that you are alive and well. In the meantime, I've got some Mohombi stuck on you on the way. But first, Shinsia Basso.

What an absolute jam. Nyashinsky, beautiful on your number one hit music station, Kiss the Fam. My name is Hope Nyavroy, and I am not looking very beautiful today. I mentioned this earlier, but I'm in the studio in my Dera. I look like someone who's just woken up. I'm just having one of those days that every woman, every girl has every month, you know, those days when you question your entire existence. Also, you're in pain and, you know, you're just sitting there wondering, you know, what is the meaning of life? Because your hormones are all over the place. And I know somebody is probably sitting somewhere and they're like, oh my God, can you talk about that on national radio? Yes, I can. And I will continue to. It's 2026, people. Oh my goodness, Kezia from Nyeri, I see you are checking in. Asante sana, sweetheart, for your message. Do keep them coming. Gonna be reading them out as we continue. Also, you can call me. 0711046100 is my number. I do want to talk to you. I want to hear your voice. But for now, let's get into some Thames Damages. Stick around, I've got some Ira Star on the way as well.

Cardinali, teaming up with the icon Susanna Owino Maproso on your number one hit music station, Kiss FM. We are just about to get into next hour now, transitioning into the Maloko, where I'm going to be holding you down with some of the biggest hits in the 254. Do stick around for that. But first, Mary J. Blige teaming up with Vado, Still Believe.

0: Why is the Star Kenya's biggest newspaper? 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
3: Already, it is the Maloko now. Stick around. So many hits on the way. The biggest, the baddest, international, African, of course, Kenyan hits. Because on the Maloko, we are all about the 254. Watenda Wheelie is coming up. The Maloko Freshy Mtaani on the way as well. But first, Saru Trio Mio, Maintain, getting us started.
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0: Oh my goodness. Abso-freaking-lutely love that one. It's my favorite song by Cotton Clan. Nyaduse on your number one hit music station, Kiss FM. My name is Hope Nyavroy. And you know, I was just sitting here thinking, you know what I would really want on a day like today where, you know, I'm not feeling 100%? Cuddles. I would really, really want to cuddle with someone or something, you know, a person, maybe a dog or a cat, just some kind of, you know, physical connection to something. And, you know, we're living in a time where loneliness is at an all-time high because we all spend so much time on the screens. You know, there's no time for human connection. You're at work doing the job, you leave work, you go home all alone to your house and you're on your phone, Instagram, TikTok. And you know, I just wanted to remind you to put your phone down, close your laptop, turn off the TV, and then pick your phone back up and call someone, call a friend, you know, have a conversation. Let, you know, how you doing? I miss you. Hey, want to come over? Invite your friends over. Go out with your friends. And hey, you know what? You could also cuddle with your friends. Cuddling is not only for, you know, romantic relationships. You can also cuddle platonically because physical connection is very important. So if you've got a best friend, a sister, a cousin, somebody, touch somebody, hug somebody. Yes. Okay, that is the end of my TED Talk. For a minute there, I was like, wait a minute, where am I going with this? This is the Maloko, where we're all about the biggest, the baddest, international, African, of course, Kenyan hits. We're going to pay some bills, and then we're going to be back with one of my favorite Kenyan artists, Chad Muziki Zuzu. Ooh, that one is going to give you goosebumps.
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0: Alrighty, Molly teaming up with Sierra and Oxlade, Nice and Sweet on your number one hit music station, Kiss FM. My name is Hope Nyabroi. It's time for us to take it all the way back with a Maloko Rewind.
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0: Already, let's take it back to the beginning of Kenyan music. Getting us started is an incredibly talented artist, Sanaipe Tande, with a song that she released about 15 years ago, Najuta. Oh, this was a jam back in the day. I still remember the first time I heard this song. I was like, oh my God, what? Amazing. And, you know, we would have to wait every single day for the song to be played on the beat. I don't know if the show still exists, but yeah, let's get into it. Oh, come on. That intro is undeniable. Oh my goodness. All of the memories come flooding.

0: Sanaipei, Tunde, Najuta on your number one hit music station, Kiss FM. My name is Hope Nyevroy. It is the Maloko. We're getting into the second song on the Maloko Rewind. This one was released back in 2008. That is about 18 years ago. It's a song that actually made Jimmy Gate popular. This song came out and he was doing music tours all across the country, and especially in high schools. It's a gospel song, Muhadara.
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Geli Nia Genge, that one was released on the 31st of December 2008. Joe Kali performed that song for the first time, and it was heard by the public for the first time on New Year's Eve, and then it went on to be one of the biggest hits into 2009. All of the radio stations and TV stations were playing it, and that is how we wrap up the Maloko Rewind. This is your number one hit music station, Kiss FM. My name is Hope Nyevroy. I should also mention my mom was a big fan of that Joe Kali song I just remembered. Thanks so much for sticking around. I've got some Teddy Swims, Are You Even Real, on the way. Ooh, the vocals on that man will send you to a different dimension. I don't even know what that means, but different dimension. What am I even talking about? Let's get into some Mandy and Yawaya Tajiri, Buddies Need Love. This is an absolute jam.

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Oh my goodness, what an absolute jam. Dufla Diligon. Rumors on your number one hit music station, Kiss FM. My name is Hope Nyabroi. Thanks so much for sticking around. We are steady into this hour. Actually, got about 10 more minutes, or let me do the correct math. That would be 14 more minutes. And then we're in the final hour, your request hour. So you can actually just start sending those in. Let me know what you want to listen to. In the meantime, let's get into one of my favorite artists from the 254. Well, is he my favorite? Not really, but, you know, I gotta be honest and say, initially, I did not like him, or not that I did not like him, I just did not get the hype, you know? I was like, okay, why is everybody so excited about this person? And then I started watching his YouTube, and he was doing, at the time, YouTube with his now late grandpa, and it was just the most heartwarming thing I have ever seen. And, you know, I just got to see that he was such a genuine person. And then after that, I instantly became a fan, and his music just sounded way, way better to me. Here's Lil Minor Nakamsa. He...

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1: Already, we're getting started on the request hour. Thank you so very much for sticking around this far. Reach out to me via WhatsApp. Let me know what you want to listen to. Getting us started is a request by Eric from Westlands. You wanted to listen to some DND. We are Nubians. I Tuni Wamboy. Here you go.

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ta main. Oh yeah, que t'es là. Oh yeah, que.

the African giant, Burna Boy, City Boys on your number one hit music station, Kiss FM. My name is Hope Nyavroy. Excuse me, woo, still holding you down. It is the final hour, your request hour. We've got just a couple of more minutes left to go. Feel free to send in your requests. I'm going to play as many as I can. If I don't get to do it today, then probably tomorrow. This next one is going out to Wahome from Juja, Mutoria, Beta. Stick around, I've got some T-Pain Club Husband as well.

Goodness, that one doesn't get old. What an abso-freaking-lutely beautiful song, Elani Cuckoo. Bringing us to the end of the show today. This is your number one hit music station, Kiss FM. My name is Hope, your voice. Definitely time for me to bounce, bounce, bounce, bounce. But if you do want to hang out again, you can catch me tomorrow, as always, same time, same place, on the Maloko from 7 p.m. Also, Jeremy Wahome and Sid Wamboi are going to be with you tomorrow morning on The Morning Kiss from 6 a.m. through to 10 o'clock. Be sure to tune in. I've been watching some of their content.

bike, you in a few years, see what we going through. Yeah, so many peers have stopped calling you. Yeah, let's make it clear on who you loyal to. Yeah, save all your tears, see what we going to do is mirror. 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

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The hit is real. 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